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Did you see where Jason Kelce said that Taylor Swift and Travis apparently sung at their wedding? 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

93FLZ, my name is EJ. Bruh, can we talk about these spam calls and how I feel like they are literally out of control right now? First of all, how did you even get my number? That is the question. Gracie Abrams, hit the wall. Let's go. Okay.

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1: Yo, here we go. It's time for the 9 o'clock hit list. My name is EJ. Is it cool to break up with someone because you don't like their family?
2: Yes.
3: You think so? 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
0: I feel that. Harry Styles, American Girls, let's go.

Morrison, Lush Life. That is song number 6 right there inside the 9 o'clock hit list, 93.3 FLZ. Shout out to Somber. My Body Isn't Ready, 5th biggest song in Tampa Bay tonight. Yo, this one right here is about, you know, just people not being comfortable with their bodies. Let's go.

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1: 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Shout out to my guy, Benson Boone, who's going to be performing at our iHeartRadio Music Festival, presented by Capital One. Let's go, Benson Boone. 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

0: Yo, is it toxic to be in a relationship and have a crush on someone? How do you feel?
1: Yes.
2: Thank you. I'm just taking a poll right quick because there are some people out there that say that it's not toxic. And I'm like, how are you crushing on someone and we're supposed to be together?
1: Yeah, no, that's way toxic. You shouldn't be thinking.

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Did you see? She won the JoShow Secret Sound. It was the ladder hitting the side of the house. By the way, starting Monday, the JoShow is going to have a new Secret Sound where you can win a trip to New York City to see Harry Styles at Madison Square Garden. 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
1: Yes, but that doesn't mean it doesn't happen.
2: Well, you know what's funny? So I was having a conversation with someone, and they were actually saying that it's okay to have a crush on somebody when you're in a relationship. And I'm like, absolutely not. Because I feel like the only person you need to be crushing on is the person that you're dating.
1: Yes, that's the ideal situation. I feel like if you're still open to other things, there's some red flags definitely up about your current situation.

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1: Yes, very toxic.
2: Thank you so much. You know, there are people out there that say that it's not toxic. I'm like, how are you going to be crushing on somebody else and we in this whole relationship?
1: I know. Like, you're probably thinking about marriage and the other guy's thinking about somebody else.
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My name is EJ. You want some money, $1,000? 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We got you. 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
2: 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You know we're at New Hit List. I'm at La Crystal Rosas. 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
2: It's the new hit list. I'm Crystal Rosa-Somber, along with Tampa Gray, Tyreek Withers, Malachi Barn, and more honored at Variety's Power of Young Hollywood. I'll get to Somber. He's been doing it. Here's his latest.

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93.3 FLZ, Tampa Bay's number one hit music channel, was popping on the new hit list. My name is Crystal Rosas. They're saying that Stella Lefty here is the fastest rising artist of 2026. This one hit number six on Billboard Hot 100. Stella Lefty, Boston. 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

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It's a new hit list. I'm Crystal Rosas. Olivia Rodrigo's Daisy Chain Festival is women-only performers. Here's Stupid Song. New York City.

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Ayo, it's a new hit list. I'm Crystal Rosas. This is the first time Ed Sheeran hopped on an EDM track. Martin Garrix and Ed Sheeran repeat it. Stay.

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1: We are the new hit list. More on the way for you. I'll be back tomorrow night. Till then, at La Crystal Rosas. And we are loving this new Ariana Grande hate that I made you love me.

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What's good? It's Taco clocking in right as the cleaning crew was clocking out. And they're like, do you work here? And I whipped out my badge and said, it's okay. I'm an overnight radio DJ. And they let me walk right in. They're like, whatever, man. And now I'm here pressing play on some brand new somber for you. 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

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Go see Toy Story 5, all right? I know I'm going to cry. I just want to do it when they're not around. I might even see it twice and get a double cry in, all right? 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

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He does the backflip on stage, love it. Oh my God, it's so cool. You need to one-up your game, bro. 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

Taco, streaming live via her radio app. So Taco Bell came out and said it was actually a false positive, all right? The cyclone would have the diarrhea was not from our lettuce. We can't. Turns out we cannot handle one more diarrhea connection. So it wasn't us. Just come back. Just please come back. It's 93.3.

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It's called Fever Dream, and that is exactly what we watch at home. It's Jim Henson's Fever Dream. It's the baby's first channel on Spectrum. It's like a puppet that's a bunny. There's crayons that talk. There's woodland creatures that creep me out, and my baby loves it, which is extremely concerning. But let's listen to Alex Warren now. It's Fever Dream, which is what I have. It's 93.3.

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Because over in Palm Harbor, Palm Coast, where right on the east side over there, a gator was found right on somebody's front porch waiting for them to open the door. These gators are getting way too crafty.

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Make sure you're tapping in with the Joe Show. You can see all Joe's bachelor party BS going down because they didn't invite me. I didn't make the list. They said, sorry, they only have room for 75 people. And he just didn't make the cut, man. Come on.

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Shout out to our girl Hannah from Tampa. She figured out the secret sound, all right? Which means we get to run it back. We get to do it one more again. Starting on Monday, we got the secret sound. We're going to send you up to New York City this time, all right? Screw the cruise. We're sending you to the Big Apple City to go see Harry Styles, all right? So focus up.

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0: Coach Steven Jackson and the DMV Trilogy face off against two-time MVP Michael Beasley and the defending champion Miami 305 in a must-win game for both teams. Then the battle for Texas as Greg Monroe, Coach Nancy Lieberman, and the Dallas Power take on Jonathan Simmons and the Houston Righands. The game played the way you love. 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

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I'm driving. I'm just having a great time doing my things. Guy doesn't like how fast I'm going in the left lane. Goes around me, passes on the right, slams on the gas. Wham! Only for us to land at the same stoplight at the same freaking time. All right, I want to get out and bash his headlight in, but my probation officer said I can't do that anymore. So to all the speed demons out there, you're lucky. You're lucky. I'm going to figure it out.

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It's Taco, streaming live for your iHeartRadio app. Got the latest from Benson Boone lined up here for you in a second. And if the time of your life didn't involve drinking Four Locos, you did not grow up in 2005 like me. Because all the times of my life started with cracking a Four Loco, baby.

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Like, I don't know how to get what, where is this, how does this work, that thing, what is going on?

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My body isn't ready, and if you're telling yourself that now, spoiler alert, it's never going to be ready. Not this year, not next year, not the year after. So just go hit the drive-thru. 93.3 EK for

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Tracy Abrams right there hitting the wall, which was me after plate two at the Chinese buffet, and I was really, really disappointed in myself. I know age is getting to me. Because it used to be so easy, man. 6, 7, 8 plates. I'd put them out of business now. I actually think I'm losing money. It's 93.3. It's not a good look.

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Better be worth it, all right? It's a special occasion to bend all the way down. So, you know, I don't do it for anything. It's 93.3, you'll get there. 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

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Going to be at Ray J in September. 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

we got the latest from Alex Warren lined up here for you. Got just a second here. I'm going to press play on it. It's called Fever Dream, and I have extremely vivid dreams. They're not necessarily fever ones, but I am a Teenage Mutant Ninja Turtle, and they are very lifelike. It's kind of weird. It's 93.3.

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What's good? 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What up? She figured out the secret sound is the ladder hitting the side of the house. Don't you just feel so stupid you didn't figure it out? You didn't. We're doing it again on Monday, though. We're bringing it back. This time we're going to send you to New York City, Madison Square Garden, to see Harry Styles. He's taken now, but he might have a friend. It's 93.3.

got some new music right now. It's 93.3 FLZ. We're going to go ahead and press play on Somber. My Body Isn't Ready. If you haven't heard it yet, you're about to. My body isn't ready for pretty much anything at this point. Not even lettuce after the diarrhea, the dookie lettuce. My body's not even ready for vegetables. All right? So I just want to stay at home in bed all day. My body might. It's ready for that. 93.3.

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All right, Secret Sound's back. Monday, your shot to go see Harry Styles up in New York City. Just figure out the Secret Sound. Last one was a ladder hit the side of the house. You didn't figure it out, you dummy. Hannah figured it out. Shout out to her. Monday, your next shot. It's 93.3.

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He just knows it all because he hears everything, and he ain't keeping no secrets, all right? It's 93.3. 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

0: 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Hi, is this Bryce?
1: Hi, yes. Good morning. Hi,
0: Bryce, thank you so much for coming on with us and talking to us about what's been going on. It's my understanding you got a pretty busy day, right?
1: Oh, yeah, it's okay. No worries.
0: So I had someone send me your video, one of the multiple TikToks that you have made. Has it been over the past week? How long has this been going on?
1: Well, I haven't posted about it until I think the past week, but, the first time I actually noticed this guy following me was back in April.
0: Oh, Jesus.
1: Yeah, and I had told my friends and my family about it, but I'd never made a report or anything like that just because I didn't take any videos that day. I just, like, saw him following me.
0: Yeah. Okay, so if you're just turning your radio and you're kind of wondering what's going on, there's a good chance. If you're on TikTok, you probably have seen Bryce. She, like, pretty much everyone who's ever lived in Tampa, it's like I feel like at some point you go, all right, I'm going to go walk on Bayshore.
2: Absolutely.
0: I'm going to go run on Bayshore. Katie, you've done it. Have you done it alone?
2: I have done it alone.
0: And you've done it with people, but it's like a common thing. I mean, you would think that Bayshore is completely safe to, you know, as a woman to be able to go run in it, a man. Bryce, you're running on Bayshore and you noticed a blue van.
1: Yeah, so the first time I saw him, I was running, and I saw him parked in a median, and I thought it was kind of weird. He was pointing, like, a huge camera out towards me. At the same time, I was like, maybe he's just taking pictures of Bayshore, I don't know. It was through his windshield, so I thought that was kind of weird, but I just kept running, and then a couple intersections down, he was there again, and then I turned around to go back to where I started, and I ran past that point. So this is a few miles apart, and he was there again. So he had looped around to go back to, like, past where I started, and he was there again taking pictures. And then I went back to my starting place, and I was waiting for a friend. I was kind of sitting on one of those, like, benches and not really paying attention for 10 or 15 minutes. Mm-hmm. And by the time she got to me, I looked up and he was there again. And as soon as he saw my friend meet with me, he turned around. And then since then, I've noticed him a couple more times. So after that, I took a video of him just to have, like, his, what he looks like, his van and his license plate. And then I ended up filing a police report last Saturday.
0: Is it true? So when you called the police and you've seen him multiple times, you tell them, they told you that they've gotten other calls about him, right?
1: Yeah. So when I went and filed my report, they said that they already had two other reports on him.
2: Wow.
1: And I think it's just tricky because technically, you know, taking pictures of people in public is not legal. So I understand their hands are tied by the law, and I respect police officers. Like, my brother was a police officer in a different state, so I know that, you know, they're doing their jobs.
0: How is that not illegal?
1: So, I mean, I guess when you're in public, you don't have a right to privacy. People are allowed to take photos of you.
0: It doesn't seem right.
2: It does not.
0: But hey.
2: Especially if it is a situation where you're not feeling safe and you are being continuously followed. That to me feels like some form of harassment.
0: What you would think.
1: I agree. I thought so too. I think that harassment and stalking laws are just behind. Because there's certain, like, it's really hard to prove, first of all. And then also, like, there's things like he has to be saying something to you or following you to home or work or, you know, things like that. And so it's just kind of tricky because I don't know what else he's doing. I know that ever since I also posted my videos, other women have come forward to say he's done the same thing to them. And then even last night I got a message from a girl saying, I saw him park and wait for me in the median, and as soon as, like, I was stepped out of my car, he was immediately taking pictures of me, and I knew who it was because of your videos. Like, thank you for sharing. And, like, I took out my pepper spray, and then he left.
0: I just don't understand. Like, what's it going to take? He grabs someone? You know what I mean? Like, at what point? Like, and what is he doing with those pictures? Exactly. Probably something creepy, I would think.
2: I mean, you don't even know if he's, distributing them. I mean...
0: Yeah.
1: Right.
0: And one more time, if you have ran on Bayshore, you run on Bayshore, this is a very important moment for you. If you have before, maybe you have recognized a blue van. We have Bryce on with us, who's gone mega viral, and thank God she has.
2: Absolutely.
0: I believe Fox had her on last night as well. Mm-hmm. It's important we get this word out right now that there's this, like, creep. I saw that another man was on the news too. He, like, they've got signs now that are like, hey, you know, this dude's a perv. You know, be ultra aware of that. Something I wanted to bring up. I saw a comment on your Instagram. We don't have to say the radio station or anything, but I've heard it, and then I know that you were pretty pissed off on your Instagram as well. Yeah. I don't understand the comments of the, hey, we'll dress differently.
1: Yeah, those are disappointing. Like, luckily the support has outweighed all of those types of comments, but there has been some people who've commented saying, or messaged me even saying, like, if women dress differently or wore, like, less revealing clothing, like, you wouldn't have to worry about getting pictures taken of you. And
2: that is,
1: like,
2: so disappointing.
1: That's like victim blaming. Well, you know, and
0: And I said too, I said this earlier in the show, guys dress more revealing on Bayshore than any woman. They're wearing like 2-inch inseam Lululemon shorts and no shirt, which, by the way, if I was not shaped like the Pillsbury Doughboy,
2: you'd be wearing the
0: 2-inch
2: inseam Lululemon shorts.
0: I'd be in here right now in 2-inch inseams. Right. But, you know.
1: Exactly. And, like, when you're running in, you know, 95 degrees, like, it's also just smarter to dress, like, athletic clothes are made that way for a reason, you know? So, those comments are just, like, pretty ignorant.
0: And that's, unfortunately, there are people like that. Bryce, I want to say thank you for, you know, doing this and for letting people know. I think about, like, my fiance, she used to go out on Bayshore and stuff like that. And it just sucks that, you know, something like this has to happen where you got to make a video to get some attention on this. Do you feel comfortable now? Like, do you still go out alone or are you running with a friend? I know that you said that you called your parents and told them, like, and then your brother's from in a different state. So I don't know if your parents are in a different state. Do they get worried about you going out there?
1: Yeah, my family all lives out of state. So I haven't gone back out since last Wednesday when I last saw him, because now that I've posted about it, people are, you know, obviously, like, watching him, and it seems like he's there every night, and he's there till about 10 p.m. and he also rides his bike down Bayshore and the Riverwalk. So it's just kind of, I don't know, I kind of have anxiety about it. So
0: yeah.
1: I've been running, like, in different areas or on a treadmill.
2: I mean, it's understood. But Bryce, thank you for creating awareness of this person, for looking out for other women, because unfortunately, women, we don't have the ability to go out in public and not always be looking over our shoulder. It's a fact, and it is sad. So hopefully this story can be like a wake-up call for lawmakers to change what these laws are when it comes to taking pictures of strangers. I think that's completely unacceptable.
0: It makes no sense to me that that's
2: It creates
0: not...
2: an unsafe space, and that is not fair, and it's not right.
1: Mm-hmm. I agree.
0: It's perv protection.
2: It's they're perv protecting, protection.
0: They're protecting pervs. That's not okay.
1: I agree.
0: Bryce, I cannot thank you enough. I hope that you have a wonderful day. You've got an open invite, by the way, if you want to, you know, I think Jed said you're going out of town or something. When you come back, you're more than welcome to come in the studio and co-host the show with us. And, you know, we could talk more about all of this.
1: Thank you.
0: Yeah. Hopefully we continue this relationship on. I really appreciate you, you coming on with us.
1: Yeah, thank you for helping to spread awareness, too. I know that other women really appreciate it.
0: All right. Well, we'll talk to you later, Bryce.
1: All right. Thank you. Bye.
0: That was Bryce, who you can follow her. I'm sure that you've already seen the videos and stuff like that. I don't know. The more I think about it, too. Hey, Jed. Come on in here. By the way, thank you to Ashley. Even though she's on vacation, she contacted Bryce, which was super, super cool. And then she tossed it over to Jed so Jed could connect us with her. Maybe we set up with her.
3: Mm-hmm.
0: What if we all went for a run?
3: With her?
0: Like, what if we all went for a run on Bayshore when she gets back?
2: Okay.
3: Okay.
0: Can you text her and ask her, hey, when you come back, would you be interested in all, we can all go on a run together? And what we can do is we can get anyone and everyone who wants to come out and we can go. And even if you're, you know, you're like me, dude, I ran a full mile last week and it was a huge deal, but I can't get back to it. I'm trying so hard every day. I've been going on walks and runs. I can't get more than 0.25 on my watch. 0.25 and then I'm gassed. So maybe I bring a scooter.
2: Okay. Well, you can scoot along and maybe Bryce can give you some running tips.
0: Why did you give that look about a scooter?
3: Because you're not physically handicapped.
0: I know, but like a little bit of a scooter. I'm just saying, so if you want to go with us, but you don't feel like you can run.
3: Oh, we can also use scooters.
2: Or we can walk fast.
0: And we can call it scooters for safety.
2: I love that.
3: But you're saying like a Razor scooter, not like a motorized scooter. Razor scooter.
2: He needs all the details.
0: We can get Allie.
3: Or rollerblade.
0: Could Mike with the Michael with the moto help us out? We can get some bikes.
3: Yeah.
0: But actually, reach out to her and ask that if you could.
3: Okay, we'll do.
0: And if you have any interest in going with us, let's set this up. 97720. You can text in. But Bryce is going out of town. When she gets back, let's set that up where we go. We do a little perv patrol.
2: Yeah. A safe space sprint.
0: Safe space sprint.
2: You nailed it.

0: Hey, is it okay to use a coupon on a first date? 800-409-9393, text it 97720. Now, Katie, you and Sean have been together for 10 years.
1: That's right.
0: So I would assume that that's not a big deal if Sean pulls one out.
1: I would be like, yes. How many coupons do you have? Save us money.
0: But first date.
1: So I saw this Reddit thread and they were talking about it and people were just trashing the person that the original poster or whatever put on. And they were talking about, you know, they went on a first date and they busted out a coupon. And I was like, I really don't think that's bad.
0: Mm-hmm.
1: Like, how would you feel if you went on a first date?
0: Depending on how old I was. Now, granted, I met Alyssa when I was 24 or 5. And I was very gaudy back then.
1: Okay.
0: I would wear like 3 necklaces and
1: okay.
0: I spent way too much money on shoes. And I was very like, I can't wear the same thing. I was the worst type of human being. And back then I would be like, okay, you gotta like show their worth and you pay full price for that nice meal. But now, like if, I was single, I'd pull out a coupon so quick. The only thing, though, whenever I eat out and I have a coupon that I always feel bad about, do the wait staff get now tipped less because the cost of your bill is less?
1: So what I do is I tip on what the original cost would be. You're still saving money, but then you're not like sliding them the tip.
0: Yeah.
1: I don't know if that's like what you're supposed to do, but...
0: 800-409-9393. You go on a date. Is anyone who's listening right now, would they have an issue with it? Because I feel like we're a pretty common sense type community. And actually, you know what? No, we're not. We're really not. Listen, you listen to the show every day. It's something crazy. Tammy, you say it's not okay. It's kind of cheap on a first date.
2: You don't want to make that first impression.
0: Really?
2: Yeah.
1: How so?
2: It's not frugal, it's cheap.
0: Okay. And that would be a turnoff to you?
2: Definitely.
0: Do you need to be taken also to like a nice place for a first date? Like you don't want a coffee shop. You want like I don't know, if you live in like South Tampa, you want Bella's.
2: No, a coffee shop is fine. Just have a cup of coffee. But like as far as a dinner, yeah, I don't want to go to McDonald's.
0: But what if they have a playpen? They have play fort. They got the one, the one that you climb
1: the ball
0: up.
1: Pit.
0: You bang on the plastic glass to get your mom's attention. You don't even want to go to that?
2: No.
0: All right, fine. I tried to convince you otherwise. But okay, this is good. Tammy,
2: love
0: by the
2: you
0: way.
2: Guys.
0: I love you. You are not alone. Check this out. Sarah, you say it's a bad thing to bring a coupon out on a date.
3: Yes.
0: Has that ever happened to you?
3: Well, I've been married 22 years, so no.
0: Yeah. Like, if your now husband did that, though, that would have been a red flag and potentially could have stopped you from, being with the love of your life.
3: Knowing my husband, no, probably not.
0: Okay.
3: But this day and age, yeah, probably.
0: Yeah. Do you think that it's also good, like, someone single right now is listening to this, some like, single guy or, a woman who wants to take a girl or a guy out on a date. I don't know. Listen, whatever sexuality you are looking to take someone else out on a date. You're the one that's taking them out on a date, so you're going to be the one that pays for it. Do you also recommend going to somewhere nice?
3: No, I don't think so. It doesn't have to be like extravagant.
0: Just pay full price.
1: Coupon. Just no coupon.
3: Yeah, just pay full price. That's it.
0: All right, good. We're learning right
3: and
0: now.
3: My husband took me to Subway on our first date.
0: Oh, really? Did you get a cold cut combo?
1: Yeah.
3: I don't remember that much, but...
0: Dude, I love the cold cut combo. Get a little cold cut combo. Lettuce, mayo, mustard, tomato, pickles.
1: Ooh, extra pickles.
0: Oh, yeah. How about it? Talk about a hole-in-one. Sarah, we love you. Name that movie. Cold Cut Combo. Talk about
1: Happy
0: a hole-in-one. Hey, Kayla.
4: Hey, Joe. Hey, Katie. How you doing?
1: Hi.
0: Life is good when we get to talk to Kayla. Kayla, they are saying that coupons on a first date is a no.
4: It's hot. I think it's very hot because you're showing that you can save money and you're smart with your money.
1: That's
4: so
1: right.
4: So you're smart and you know how to save money. So it's like so hot. That's like end game right there.
0: Hey, how about
4: but
0: this?
4: I'm also 27.
0: Well, and see, I you know what? Is that right around... I don't know. I don't know. I'm telling you, when I was in my younger, what do they call it?
1: Low 20s? You were showy.
5: Mid-20s?
0: Mid-20s, I stopped. Like, then I started to realize, why am I trying to, like, I felt like I was dressing for other people, not even me.
1: Yeah, and then you're like, debt sucks.
4: Say, guys, my favorite date I ever had was when we split a 10-piece McNugget at McDonald's.
0: Oh, yes.
4: That was my favorite date I ever had.
1: That'd be love at first sight.
0: You split a 10-piece?
4: Yeah. Yeah.
0: Dude,
4: yeah.
0: I'd be so annoyed.
1: Is that a no-go for you?
0: I'd be like, man, no, if I'm going to McDonald's.
4: We had a 10-piece and a large fry, and we had our own drinks.
0: You know what? Shame on you. No wonder why you're skinny. I gotta go two orders of 10 pieces, so we're gonna rack with 20 and a quarter pounder with cheese.
4: Oh, God.
0: Because that's the other thing, too.
1: You know what
0: love is, by the way?
1: Yes.
0: Love is not being afraid to eat around that person. When Alyssa and I had our very first date, did I ever tell you about the first time she came over? We didn't go out to eat. She came over. I got Bella's Italian. If you've ever been in South Tampa, it's like my favorite Italian restaurant besides Olivia. I think Olivia is now taking the cake. But I got three different types of pastas. And then I got, because I heard she liked chicken parm from her best friend Kylie, so I got chicken parm, and then I put them on plates like I got them from my place. Like I made it. And then when she walked into my apartment, Frank Sinatra was playing.
1: That is very romantic.
0: Right?
1: Did she think you made it?
0: No.
1: No?
0: She knew the confetti pasta.
1: Yes.
0: She goes,

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1: 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We are the Joe Show. This is the Joe Show.
2: Good morning.
3: Good morning. Good morning.
2: I woke up 20 minutes ago.
4: I love that for you.
2: I don't. I didn't get my coffee, so hold on. And yeah, I say coffee. Deal with it. It's 6:06. I don't know why. I just checked my watch when I got that clock there.
3: Too. I didn't wake up 20 minutes.
2: It's more so just the act of, hey, I'm looking at the time. No coffee. Headache. T-minus. I think 7:05. What do we think?
3: Well, Joe, why don't you let me make you
2: why
3: coffee?
2: Why don't you tell me?
3: Why don't you let me make you coffee?
2: What type of coffee you got?
3: Katie can attest to it. It's pretty solid.
4: It's yummy.
2: I drink
4: good coffee.
2: I drink Starbucks cold brew.
3: Well, you know what we can do? We can make your coffee, Joe, and then we can just put a ton of ice in it to cool it down.
2: No, I drink it because of... It's the caffeine content.
3: Oh, this is high caffeine, though. This is the espresso one. Yeah. You're going to be shooting out of the cannon like a...
2: No
3: like
2: free a ads. What's the brand?
3: The Cafe Bustelo.
2: Ooh, I like those.
3: Come on, let me whip you up one. If you don't like it, you never have to try it again.
2: All right, let me get one.
3: Okay, cool.
2: Let me get one of those.
4: Shed the barista.
3: All right, let's go. Starting off hot.
2: No cream, no sugar.
3: Okay.
2: All right, thank you.
3: You want it iced?
2: No.
3: Okay.
2: Don't be ridiculous.
3: Okay, well,
2: I'm good with it being hot.
3: Okay.
2: I like the cold brew.
3: Oh, because
2: you don't got to brew that. Yeah. In the night, why is nitro so strong that they can only serve it in medium sizes, grande sizes? Why is nitro cold brews? We get nitro. I know why.
3: No, I know.
4: Is it like triple brewed?
3: I'm doing just researching myself.
2: I'm quizzing.
3: Okay.
2: What do you think it is?
4: It's triple brewed.
3: I'm going to guess it has something to do with the nitrogen and the caffeine, and it like enhances the power of it.
2: Yeah, it's the filtration. Yeah. It's when they pour it out. That's how it comes up. Okay. Look at that. You didn't even need Google.
3: Hey,
2: you know?
3: There we go.
2: All right. Happy Friday. No secret sound today. Secret sound on Monday. We did get a winner for the secret sound. If you're wondering what that sound was, it is on our podcast. It's also on Instagram. You can watch the video at Live with Joe Show. That was a lot of fun.
4: That was awesome.
3: Great reaction, too, by the way.
4: Oh, she was crying. She was so happy.
2: We got a loving, loving girlfriend going with her boyfriend who knocked her up but didn't give her the ring. So when I'm hanging out with him, I'm going to be saying, dude, get the damn ring.
4: That's right.
2: Go to IDC. They're sailing with us in September to Cozumel, Mexico. Buy your cabin. Now you got to get your cabin. Come on. 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Today's the day to book if it's payday. Let's make it happen. We're also giving away pairs of Lupe Fiasco and Gym Class Hero tickets. That's a real show. Busch Gardens tickets and thousands of dollars. So there's so much to do. And then, like I said, Secret Sound is on Monday. Something to look forward to. Harry Styles tickets.
4: Yes.
2: Which actually, now that I say that out loud,

0: This is all in the moment. I'm thinking. I'm going, you know what? Harry Styles. Or
1: can
0: should
1: I pick
0: we wait
1: a song?
0: Till Monday?
2: You can. Yes, I want to hear. I want a summer selection right now.
1: Harry Styles, As It Was.
2: Ooh.
1: I love that song so much.
0: We don't have that in the system.
2: Yeah, right.
0: I wish I could play it, but it's not in the system. If it was, you know, I'd play it.
1: Of course.
0: Oh, wait, it's in the system. All right, happy Friday, everyone. FF Friday mix. Furry Friday.

0: Fly you to New York, hang out with Harry Styles. Life will be super good. Secret Sound on Monday. Happy Friday, everyone.
1: Yes, sir.
0: Just tell the story. That's terrifying. Katie woke up in one hell of a way, and we're live on 93.3 FLZ, all of that. You had an encounter with with a gator.
2: Yes. Very early this morning, too. So one of our dogs, Pancake, she decided to chase down an alligator this morning. So I took him out in the backyard, and we do have like a retention pond, and I heard a splash. And I know that there's an alligator back there, so I go out with the dogs. I don't just open the door. And I'm out there with the flashlight, and I hear the splash, and I turn around just in time to see Pancake's little butt scooting through the fence because she can fit between the gates, like where the bars are. So, she was going down to investigate.
0: When that happens, I mean, what the hell do you do if, like, a gator actually started to walk up?
2: You're just supposed to run.
0: Are you, like, fight or flight? Like, do you run? Obviously, you have to grab Pancake.
2: Yeah, I ran after her. I was singing the cheese tack song. That's usually how
0: did it work?
2: Oh, yeah, absolutely.
0: But then you can't give her cheese because of her whole dairy thing.
2: Yeah, well, whatever.
0: What's on your computer that's so important?
3: I was trying to find something that you were looking for. Sorry.
2: But yeah, I did see this thing that, like, if an alligator comes out of the pond, they're very fast. The zigzag run, that's, like, not a thing.
0: Yeah, if a gator comes after you, do you do the zigzag run?
3: I
0: Because even, like, sprint. So 800-409-9393, what do you do? And this is a time where we could fake it and act like we were born in Florida like some shows do, but that's weird and it's not 1990.
2: Right.
0: I guess, and we would have to ask your fiance. My fiance told me she went to Clearwater that when she was growing up in like elementary school that that's like a part of your curriculum.
2: Seriously, I didn't
0: like
2: know
0: they,
2: that.
0: They teach you how to get away from a gator.
2: That's smart.
0: In up north, the Midwest where we're all from, they taught us how to get away from diabetes because that's just as dangerous up there.
2: Of course.
0: Or seen a Midwesterner, chances are we have diabetes.
2: Yeah, lots of cheese.
0: That could happen. It's Google it. Let's see if she'll pick up.
4: Hello.
0: Hey, real quick, didn't they have didn't they teach you in school how to get away from a gator?
4: Yes, like a tornado drill. They did like a gator drill. Like if a gator came up, we had to run the zigzag.
2: Oh, so the zigzag thing is real.
4: Yes, it's not a myth.
2: Okay.
4: At least that's what they taught us in school. Yeah. In elementary school. We had a pond, like, literally right outside of our school.
2: That is crazy. Alyssa, I had no idea.
0: We got to ask Sean.
4: Yes.
0: I think that's a thing.
2: I wonder if he'd wake up.
0: Wake him up.
4: Just Florida things.
2: I love it. Let's see.
0: Do you think, though, if a gator, like, when we go on our walks, if a gator runs out, I feel like instead of running in a zigzag, you're just going to push me.
4: I'm dead if a gator comes out. I think I might die of a heart attack.
0: No, if there's a gator, just push me in front of it. Then you'll be good.
4: Okay.
0: I'm a better snack. I'm a better meal.
2: No, he's not waking up.
0: That guy could eat and he'd be good for a while.
2: Yep, Alyssa, I was telling the guys, I was telling everyone that Pancake decided to investigate after an alligator this morning and snuck out of the backyard after one cannonballed into the pond behind my house. And that's my adrenaline rush for today. I'm done.
4: Oh, my God. Good night. She's okay.
2: No, she's great.
0: But the gator's not.
3: Yeah, he's hungry.
0: Pancake. No, Pancake got to the gator. And then the gator tried to run away and ran in zigzags. What would you do if you start running away from a gator and like you're running in zigzags and he's just sitting there like, is this guy an idiot? Like, and starts running in zigzags after you? I mean, it's also angles. Like, if I'm a gator, just keep going straight. If you go straight, just the way that angles work, you'll get him in the middle.
2: Absolutely.
0: At some point.
2: At some point.
0: It's like football.
4: They can climb up trees.
2: That's true.
0: They can what?
3: Climb trees.
4: They can climb up trees. I remember like when I was younger, I was like, why wouldn't we just go up a tree? And they're like, they climb. And I was like, oh, that's it. I am not messing with any type of gator. That's crazy.
3: They can also jump high.
2: They go. Ah. They can scale fences.
0: Have you ever seen them swim what it looks like under the water?
3: Yeah, they look like toddlers almost.
0: While you see their head and their arms, their legs, they go straight down.
2: Okay.
0: So, like, they're not, like, swimming up like you would think. Uh-huh. Like, if they're just floating, they look kind of... They look a little suspect. Maybe it looks the suspect. Way they swim. No offense. I love
3: like
0: gators.
3: No, Joe's right. It looks like a cartoon.
0: Did you guys see the bear that got stuck on the telephone pole or the light pole? And then it passed away, unfortunately.
3: Oh, I did not see that.
2: I didn't see that part.
0: No. Look out of like it. What did you think was going to happen?
2: I don't know.
0: It was on top of a what are those poles called?
2: Electric telephone pole or whatever.
0: Telephone. Yeah. But that's not a telephone pole.
2: Oh, yeah, I don't know why I said that.
3: I think it's like service pole or utility pole.
0: Utility pole, whatever.
2: He jumped into like a sheet or something.
0: No.
2: Trampoline.
0: No. They wouldn't get him down.
2: Oh, poor guy.
0: Because if they tranquilize him or tranquilize. Sure, he'll fall and die. You guys got to see the video if you haven't. Not him falling and dying. They don't have a video of that. I looked. But, well, it's a bear. I don't care.
2: Oh.
0: So, well, no, well, I care. I care. A big bear.
2: Like a brown.
3: If it was, okay, those are vicious. So, I'm okay with it.
0: But, anyways, could you imagine if you, like, looked up in a tree and there was just a gator hanging out?
2: I would just pass out.
0: There's a gator on this telephone pole. What are those things called? They got the wire with the electricity.
2: Yeah. I think Judge, right. I think it's a utility pole.
0: Hmm. I guess. All right. Love you.
4: Love you, Katie. Sorry about your adrenaline rush in the morning. That's crazy.
2: It's all good. Pancakes always keeping me on my toes.
0: If you happen to be running early, I'll buy you coffee if you can get me coffee.
4: All right. Love you. I'll let you know.
0: Love you. That's a no. Bye. That was definitely a no. George, you say it's a myth. Don't run in zigzags.
1: Yeah, don't run zigzags. It's better to run in a straight line because gators tire out over long distances. But yeah, running zigzags, it's a myth. You can Google it and everything, so I wouldn't recommend running zigzags. It's just better to run straight and fast.
0: Okay. When I do my walk runs every day, I try to go 6 miles. I only did 5 yesterday. But when I do it, I get very tired. And then I'm tired and I'm tired. And then I start to think in my head, all right, if a gator chased me, I think I could only make it like 0.10 miles. I think like I've got sprint in me. And then I'm going to I'm just going to go, you know what? Not meant to be. And I stop and I just kind of like look at him like... I put an apple in my mouth. I lay down. I look like a nice good big meal.
2: Yeah.
0: Yeah, like one of those in the cartoon when they open up the serving tray.
2: Pig roast.
0: Yes, that's me. Huh. All right. George, thank you.
1: You
0: got to
1: remember that you get the second win and that adrenaline will start pumping, so you'll probably run faster and not even know it.
0: That'd be pretty cool. That's why I played football for 1 year in high school.
2: Okay.
0: And I realized I was so afraid to get hit. I don't know how football players play. I was so afraid to get hit. I ran faster on the field.
2: Oh, well, that makes sense.
0: Because I was terrified.
2: Motivated by fear.
0: George, we love you. Be safe out there.
1: All right. For sure. You guys, too. I love you guys.
0: I mean, think about it. Like, maybe where George. We live, we've got, like, dinosaurs.
2: I mean, like, right that's in our backyards, too.
0: Hey, we've got a gator fact this morning. Go ahead, Maddie.
5: Gator fun fact. Apparently, gators can climb over fences and dig under fences as well, too. So if you have kids running in the yard, dogs, anything, if they find it appealing, maybe they'll go after it.
0: Now, if I'm a gator, I'm climbing over it. There's something weird about digging a hole.
2: I don't want to
0: see my gator digging a hole. I want to see him climbing.
5: I said the same thing, but my mother-in-law's like, yeah, no, they can dig under fences.
0: Yeah,
5: so
0: I don't like
5: you
0: that.
5: Keep the kids inside. I was like, oh, no.
0: What? I'm going to go there's a baby gator where I run. I'm going to go talk to him and say, don't ever pull that. Just
5: climb
0: over the fence.
5: Oh, my gosh. Don't go up to Gator's show. Don't go up to Gator's show.
0: I love gators. I love them. I love them. Maddie, we love you. I want to pet a gator so bad. One of these days, I just want to touch a gator.
2: Yeah, I don't. Did you see there was like a student here in Florida who did some graduation pictures where she was petting a gator, a gigantic one. Yeah, I don't want that.
0: And then?
2: There was no and then.
0: Oh. Thought there was.
2: And then she went to college.
0: Oh. No.

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0: Start your day with your morning reading. It's What's Your Sign on The Joe Show. Hey, Ashley, what's my sign?
4: So Ashley is still on vacation celebrating her birthday week. This is Katie filling in. Aries, try to see both sides of an ongoing disagreement. Taurus, hang with that grounded, thoughtful friend this weekend. 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Cancer, link up with positive people after work. It's going to be good for you. Leo, make time for some fun this weekend instead of, you know, really stressing out about knocking out the to-do list. 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And Pisces, your confidence is about to peak.
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0: The Cyclope, they're talking about the
1: psoriasis or whatever it is.
2: Look, they're calling it a skinny diet trend.
1: Yeah, I've noticed that too. Did you notice that EJ posted that on his story too? He's like, oh, I'm about to go on this diet. And he just had a big bowl of salad right in front of him.
2: I've been eating lettuce. I've been eating salads every day, more so than any other day.
0: And listen, I really am trying to lose weight. I really am. The 14. Let me see something real quick. Let me impress you.
1: Why are you counting?
0: Because.
2: Well, why are you counting, bro?
0: 15,000 steps yesterday.
2: That's so good.
1: Tremendous.
0: I know. Thank you. Then I went to Rocco's.
1: Uh-oh. And you gained it all back.
0: Well, I got a healthy meal. I got this thing, it's called the Al Carbone or something like that. It's just chimichurri and steak. So that's fine.
1: Yeah.
0: But I had a ton of chips. Yeah. That's not fun. No. You ever think about a chip? You ever think about a chip is really just like for every 4 to 6 chips you eat, it's just a tortilla? If you look at it that way, think about how many tortillas you're eating.
1: Probably like...
0: And they're all deep fried.
1: Yeah. Ugh.
0: Yeah. But anyways, they're delicious. So I had those. I'm trying everything I can, though. And sure, in theory, getting that cyclopsis or something.
1: Cyclosporiasis.
0: Mesothelioma. In theory, being able to go to the bathroom sounds kind of nice. Like, sure, you might lose weight. But I don't think people like realize, like, I'm pretty sure that you are like going to the bathroom for weeks on weeks on weeks, can't get off the toilet type of thing.
1: Like you're down bad, like real bad. I would not go through that much suffering, Katie Summers, to lose that much weight.
0: So you are actively eating lettuce.
2: I am. I've had a salad every day for like the past 2 weeks.
0: We didn't know that there was lettuce in the bowls at Rocco's, and Alyssa got it, and it just ruined her whole meal. She didn't even eat it. We had to go to Shake Shack for her after, because she was so terrified.
1: But she didn't have lettuce on her burger, did she?
0: She doesn't like lettuce on her burger.
1: Okay, okay. All right,
0: she has nothing to worry about.
1: Okay.
0: But like I had Jimmy John's a week ago, felt fine.
2: I had a Wawa hoagie, lettuce on it, A-okay. I feel like I'm stronger than this. I am fully tempting fate.
1: Here's the problem with it, because the symptom is chronic diarrhea, right?
2: Yeah.
1: You don't want to have chronic diarrhea because it dehydrates your body so bad. So if you want to do this, I don't recommend it.
0: Yeah, but I thought if I get it, I'll just sit on the toilet and drink electrolytes.
1: It's just going to cycle right out of you, though, right again, once you have to go back on the toilet. You have to consistently drink electrolytes.
0: Well, that's what I'd be doing.
1: Oh, that just sounds so miserable. You're better off just drinking the, have you guys ever seen the magnesium citrate things on TikTok? You're better off just doing that and just blowing it all out instead of going and do, I mean, that's the equivalent of this.
0: Blowing it all out.
1: Well, I mean, it's true.
2: Let me clarify. I'm not actively trying to get the cyclospora parasite. I don't know. Maybe it's like...
1: You're just like, okay, if it happens, it happens. And I'm not going to make a big deal out of it if it does.
2: Yeah, is it like reverse psychology?
1: Yeah, kind of.
2: Where it's like, I shouldn't eat it, now I want to eat it?
0: That's what Jed thinks it sounds like.
1: With me, it would be.
0: In theory, it does sound like it could. How much weight are people losing?
1: Oh, Jesus.
0: People losing when they get psoriasis.
1: I would imagine if it's going on for weeks, Joe.
0: No, it's a psychotics. 10 pounds. I actually gained pounds when I went on my medicine. What is it called?
2: Cyclo.
1: But it's C-Y. It's like bicycle.
0: Yeah, C-Y-C-L-O.
2: S-P-O-R-A. Just start there. Ooh,
1: What are you seeing, Joe?
2: Is it like 20 pounds? We got the cruise coming up. I'm just kidding. What does it say?
0: I'm not going to ask anyone how much they weigh. You don't have to say that.
2: Okay.
0: But I'll say how much I weigh. 220 pounds. How much is 10% of 220 pounds?
1: 22 pounds.
0: Okay. Well, that's not that bad. I do want to get, that's my goal. I want to get under 200.
2: Should we order salads for lunch? So bad.
1: Hold on. Salad's near me.
0: Yeah, where can we get a salad?
1: Ooh, we have...
2: You need a breakfast salad?
1: We have Nature's Table. Mm. We've got...
0: Oh, Panera. That definitely sounds like psycho.
1: Oh, yeah.
0: No, but actually, hold on. That's it. Well, no, it doesn't. Yeah, no, it doesn't. I'm sure Nature's Table is super good and nice, and maybe we're not going to get... How many... Just say what salads are. Don't say the name of the place, because then I feel like a business is going to go... They said that we're going to get it.
1: What do you want me to say, Joe?
0: Just say, are there salads near us that we could get?
1: Oh, yeah. They have spinach bowls, too.
0: Would you guys like to maybe order a salad?
2: Of course.
1: I don't like don't salads tap me with a good to begin time. With.
0: Yeah, but you could lose 10% of your weight. Salads are for rabbits. Bro, you could get ripped.
1: You're not, no, because you're going to lose some muscle, too, during all of this.
0: Yeah, but you got to be okay to lose a little bit of muscle.
2: Just lean out.
0: Yeah, and just do push-ups in between.
1: Just do the 360, man. That's all you got to do. You want to get shredded and not have to worry about being on the toilet with chronic diarrhea, do the 360. You go on a treadmill, set it to 3 miles an hour, 6 incline for 1 hour.
2: 1 hour?
1: Yes.
2: Jesus, man.
1: No, it's not. That's... It's a walk.
2: Up a hill?
1: Well, you're not running up the hill.
2: That's true.
0: I walk for 2 hours. No offense.
1: There you go. You're not doing it on an incline.
0: Half of my walk is on an incline. The other half is on a decline.
1: Oh, you're going about both ways of the hill, like one of those old men.
0: Elevation. Show you my watch. All right. Well, what about like a salad and milk? Because milk gets me to go too.
1: Are you lactose intolerant?
0: I just don't drink milk, so it's okay. Just, you know, my body, it gives me cyclosporiosis. Yeah. How do you say it?
2: Cyclosporiosis. Dang it.
0: Psycho...
2: See, I can't
1: Damn it.

0: 800-409-9393. What do you have in your bag? If you've got a bag on you right now, I would love for you to call in and let me know what you got in your bag, because I asked Katie, and thank you so much for lotion.
1: You are very welcome.
0: What flavor is this?
1: This is scent. Candy Apple Cauldron. It's like a Halloween scent.
2: Oh, for a second, I thought it was like one of those hemp CBD ones.
0: I've said this before. I wish I could carry around. You ever seen people carry on backpacks?
2: Yeah, just like.
0: I wish I could be a backpack guy.
2: You could
0: like
2: be.
0: At Disney World?
2: What's stopping you?
0: Like carrying a backpack?
2: You got to be a dad to carry a backpack at Disney.
0: I just don't want to get a sweaty back.
1: Oh, good point.
0: And then, like, you know, I did wear a fanny pack once, like Jed. Like, I put it around my shoulder at Disney. It was, you know, one picture that was taken of me. I looked at it and I went, what the hell am I doing right now? What the hell am I doing right now? That would have been bad. My bad.
1: It was that kind of reaction.
0: That was it. Oh, what am I doing? And then I start thinking about Jed doing it. I'm like, have I just seen him do it a lot to where it's just like normal?
1: You've been desensitized.
0: And I can't tell how bad it looks.
2: Well, you just, the problem is the one that you wore.
0: Do you even have one anymore?
2: No, I do. It's in the other room. Oh. I don't have really much anything in it these days besides like a couple business cards, but.
0: Because if I see a man with a sling bag, I want to do business with him.
2: Well, no, Joe. So, Katie, the last time we were at Disney, when he wore that, do you remember what color it was? Because I remember what color it is.
1: I don't.
2: Okay, so it was white. And if you're a guy and you want to carry the over-the-shoulder bag, you can't have a color like white. One, it gets dirty. And two, it looks a little feminine.
0: It maybe had Mickey Mouse on.
2: Yeah, okay, yeah, that's why. That's why you're thinking to yourself, oh, my God, I look like a...
0: That's exactly...
2: Hi, I'm Jed Schilling. Give me your man card. But I can't say anything because
0: yours,
2: I have the bag,
0: yours
2: too.
0: Has the alternate logo of the Rays, which...
2: No, it does not.
0: They say is the I most have, feminine of
2: no,
0: the Rays.
2: No, it does not. It's just... Remember I won this one at our Christmas party. It's the Lululemon one that we won on the raffle polls or whatever.
1: Yep, that's right. I remember
2: I literally were asking people for the...
1: Let me see this.
2: You should put it on Poshmark, Joe, to get your money back.
1: Aww, that's cute.
0: What do you think? A little... When I came home with that one, Alyssa did not think it was cool. I can always tell if she likes something or doesn't like something by if she goes, we're spending too much money, or if she goes, wow, I really like that. Normally when I buy things, she'll go, can I steal that from you? She didn't even want to steal that one from me.
1: Yeah.
0: She was like,
2: you're
0: I think
2: so
0: I'm
2: bad.
0: Good on it.
2: Ooh, okay.
0: No, I'm not going to get one. I don't want one.
2: Joe, the other day you did the nicest thing ever and you bought me a Chelsea jersey.
0: Buy me something else, Chelsea.
2: I'll buy.
0: No,
2: bingo!
0: Not a Chelsea bag.
2: Bingo!
0: Not a Chelsea
2: yeah!
0: bag. I won't use it.
2: Chelsea. We love Chelsea. I don't know what they're
0: doing. No, they got it. There you go. Chelsea. That's a good one, right?
2: Okay, hold on. Chelsea football.
0: No, I'm not doing an over the shoulder thing. Give me a t-shirt. Give me a backpack.
2: No, I'm not getting
0: a backpack.
2: Okay, yeah, I'll give you a mini backpack that you can put over.
0: How do you go to Disney and wear a backpack?
2: Dude, these are hard.
1: It's too much.
0: Have you ever?
1: No, I usually do like a small like crossbody bag.
0: Yeah.
1: Because I don't like putting stuff in lockers.
0: You ever make Sean do it? Sometimes you make Sean do things. You ever make Sean carry a backpack at a theme park?
1: I make him carry my bag.
0: Fair enough.
2: That's kind of hard, the black one. Come on, Joe. Let's do the black
1: one. Lunch bag.
2: Back in black.
0: Yeah, no. I don't think that I, you know.
2: What do you
0: Give
2: mean?
0: Me a sweatsuit. You know, that's the one thing I've realized about football fans.
2: You can't wear a sweatsuit at Disney, buddy.
0: No,
2: you
0: they
2: can
0: wear.
2: Carry this at Disney.
0: We're not getting. I'm just saying. No,
2: I know. I'm
0: I don't
2: saying
0: wanna...
2: it's practical use. We live in one of the hottest states in the world. I'm saying we live in one of the hottest states in the world.
0: You want me to?
2: I think that we should get you one because you'll actually use this and it's practical every day. If I get you a sweatsuit, Joe, you're not only going to be able to wear it inside your home, pretty much.
1: I'm here in the studio.
2: Yeah,
0: I'm a frozen tundra type of guy.
2: I know you are, but you could also be an over-the-shoulder bag guy. Give it a chance.
0: I don't want to be a
2: it's
0: bad
2: convenient.
0: Guy.
2: It is so convenient. Katie can attest to it. Every time we go to a theme park, she has hers with her. She's got everything.
0: She's a girl.
1: I was going to say that too.
0: Yeah. She's a girl.
2: Yeah, I know she's a girl.
1: I'm a girl.
0: She's a girl. You're a guy.
2: What, guys can't enjoy girly things?
0: Fair point, but no.
2: You enjoy dirty martinis. That's kind of girly.
0: No, James Bond drinks it. Technically, it's manly. Technically, too many women are hopping on a guy thing. James Bond.
2: Hey, now.
0: Think about the... Oh, I didn't think about it like that.
2: I think we should get Joe an over-the-shoulder bag. Nope. That's the goal. We're
0: because then I will have to start dipping.
2: What do you mean dipping?
0: Well, the only time I think, okay, that's a manly thing to do is when you pull your dip out of the thing.
2: That's the only time?
0: Yeah. Everything else, like when you pull your phone out, I'm like, ew.
1: You got to balance it out?
0: Yeah, you got to have like that or a gun. And I'm not a gun guy. I don't have a gun yet.
2: Not yet?
0: No.
2: Yeah, you will. Yeah, I think you should. We should get you a gun, and we—that's the combo.
0: I need dip right in a gun
2: and an over the shoulder bag, so you can put it all in
0: there. Well, that's the thing.
2: Yeah.
0: So you need to get a gun.
2: Okay, eBay, Chelsea, Jersey.
1: No, I don't. eBay gun. I was like, yeah, eBay gun.
2: You can buy guns on eBay.
0: I'm pretty sure you can.
1: Yeah. Can you really?
0: Yeah, I think that you get it without serial numbers and all.
2: Oh, no, not on
1: eBay. What could go wrong?
0: What's coming up with the news, Katie?
1: Okay, so there's going to be some changes when it comes to technology use in Hillsborough County schools this school season. So I'm going to fill you in on that. And the very first person to ever blow chunks during an episode of Hot Ones.
0: No,
1: he made history.
0: Way.
1: It's a he. Yep. Mm-hmm.
0: Really?
1: Yep.
0: Is it on the Netflix one or YouTube?
1: It's on the YouTube one.
0: Did you see the one with Will Ferrell on Netflix?
1: I did not.
0: It's a pretty good one.
1: But I started watching Hawk.
0: Grew up.
1: Mm-hmm.
0: They caught him the Hawk.
3: 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Joe Show. We'll be right back. 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
10: I've been obsessed with Krishan Rock's boxing journey. She looks good. Her combos.

0: like
1: isn't the thing where you milk a cow.
2: Let me guess, you also churned butter.
0: We did not churn butter. But we had, it was just so fun to play with the corn. So when I thought, hands-on learning.
2: It's cow.
0: Schools are also being encouraged to reduce unnecessary screen time for students grades 3 through 12 whenever possible as well. So we have Spider-Man Brand New Day in theaters next weekend. And Tom Holland is addressing fan theories that Sadie Sink will be playing a young Jean Grey. Listen.
3: Jean Grey can help her, huh?
4: Oh, she's not in this movie, but it would be pretty cool.
3: That's okay. At least try.
1: Why do they all think it's going to be Jean Grey? I know who it is.
2: Yeah, I think Joe's fan conspiracy is the most accurate
0: one. Me too. Once you said it, I was like, that makes the most sense.
1: I know so who much it is. Sense. It's Gwen Stacy. They're going to set up Miles Morales. And it's going to be Sadie Sink and the guy who plays Lucas. Because they should be married in real life. You ever see two actors and you go, they got to be married in real life.
0: I know. They're so cute together.
1: We're going to ship them.
0: Yep. We're going to ship hard. Well, speaking of Tom Holland, he was the very first person to ever throw up on an episode of Hot Ones. So it's the show where, you know, you get interviewed, eat the spicy wings. They get spicier and spicier. Tom was on the show with John Berthenol, and then this happened.
5: Let's go. I got none of it on my
6: phone. I need a picture of that.
7: That's a pro right there.
6: Oh, has anybody
8: before? That might be the first onset ever.
9: I love being the first.
0: Making history.
1: How dare they do that to my Tom Holland?
0: He was excited about it. He did it to himself. Yeah.
2: The Brits can't handle the spice, dude.
1: Oh, protect Tom at all costs.
0: And finally, today is National Drive-Through Day. So for the fifth year in a row, the fastest line is, any guesses?
1: A drive-through lane?
0: Yeah, the fastest.
1: Do you have a ranking?
0: I only have the fastest and the friendliest.
1: All right, let me think.
0: Ooh, but I can
1: fastest. McDonald's.
2: I'm going to go Chick-fil-A for the fastest.
1: No. McDonald's.
2: It's neither.
0: No.
2: Burger King.
0: No.
2: Is it a well-known chain?
0: Oh, yes.
2: Taco Bell.
0: Mm-hmm.
2: Okay.
1: The fastest that I go to the bathroom. I'll be here all night.
0: Chick-fil-A was ranked number one for friendliness and overall satisfaction.
1: Fair enough.
0: It's worth the wait.
1: But protect Tom Holland at all costs and protect McDonald's at all costs.
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1: By the way, if Ashley was here, she'd be mouth-hugging
2: Popeyes.
1: White Castle the whole time. She'd go, what about White Castle?
0: Will travel to Orlando for White Castle.
1: So there you go. There's the Ashley thought. She'll be back on Monday. Along with Harry Styles, a trip to New York. We're going to send you to New York. Harry Styles, another secret sound competition. That is Monday morning. We're officially commercial free. Happy Friday.

0: 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We'll be live on TikTok next week. 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So Twitch and YouTube at Live with Joe Show, or if you are a new listener this summer, we got a lot of new ones this summer. Welcome, and go ahead and watch the show. Okay. Went to International yesterday.
1: Love it.
0: Went to Rocco's Tacos. It's like my favorite restaurant whenever I'm at International. It's so damn good. Hard to go there and not drink, but I didn't drink.
2: Good.
0: Being good on that.
2: Yeah.
0: And Alyssa and I got, our food. She got a burrito bowl. She didn't know there was lettuce in it. She kind of like got grossed out immediately because she was afraid of it. And she didn't want to give the bowl back and be like, hey, I'm sorry. Because when the guy was like, do you want everything in it? She's like, yeah, for sure. We just didn't know that with the specific bowl she ordered, it had lettuce. So even though I kept saying, just let's order something new and then I'll take the burrito bowl home. I'll eat it tomorrow. She's like, no, I'm embarrassed, blah, blah, blah. So she decided she wanted Shake Shack because it's across the street from not even the street, just the walkway. So we leave. I ate something with chimichurri in it, and we get to Shake Shack, we order the food, we sit down, we're waiting for the food. The sweetest lady comes out, and she's got the food, and she's like, hi, and she's like joking around, and all this stuff. She's very, very nice. She puts down the food, she's like, I hope you enjoyed, and then she looks at me, and she's like, have a good one, and then she takes like two steps away. And then she comes back and she goes, I'm sorry. I can't have you here right now and not say this to you. Now, what do you think she was about to say when she said that?
2: You're a handsome devil.
1: You look like my best friend.
0: Okay, well, you guys are not as full of yourselves as I am. I immediately thought she's going to say she listens to the show.
1: Oh.
0: She's like, I can't walk away without saying this to you. And then Alyssa immediately goes, oh, like she does the, she gets very excited when people say that they listen to the show in public because she knows how much it means to me. Because we sometimes get DMs of like, hey, I saw you out. I didn't want to say anything.
2: Hate that.
0: I don't think you understand how much that would make my whole entire day if you say that you listen and I get to give you a hug and we get to talk, all that. That will make my month. Now, what do you think she said?
1: You didn't tip me.
2: No, I'm
1: kidding.
2: I have no idea.
1: A fantastic tipper. I was totally just kidding.
0: She said, you got something in your teeth.
2: Ooh. Well, she was honest with you.
1: That's a real one, though.
2: You can't knock that.
0: Yeah, but I went from she listens to the show to I've got chimichurri in my tooth. I'm like, God dang it.
2: I don't think that's a bad, but I would rather someone say something because, Joe, if you had gone to other places inside International after you went there, then you're running into other patrons and then they're seeing something in your teeth, whereas like now you don't have that thing in your teeth and you're not as embarrassed.
1: Yeah, like I would definitely,
0: still embarrassed.
1: I don't know if I think I'd be too like embarrassed to say that to a stranger, even though I know they would appreciate it. I would just feel weird about it. But like if you guys had something in your teeth...
2: Like, I'm the king of having my fly down all the time. I mean,
0: yes,
2: you guys can
0: do
1: that. Yeah, what's up with that?
2: I don't know.
0: What's up with your fly?
2: I don't know.
0: Do they fall or do you not lift them up?
2: I think it's a combo. I think it's I don't lift them up. I don't know what it is. It's just I'm trying to get in and out. Our work bathrooms are horrible. But I appreciate, I had a guy who actually, he was like, bro. And he just pointed at my, he didn't even say anything, didn't embarrass me at all. He just pointed at my crotch and I'm like, what's on? Did I spill something? But no, I appreciate when somebody says, hey, you have a wardrobe malfunction or hey, you have something wrong with your look. Like maybe you have something on your face or something hanging over your brow. I want them to tell me and be brutally honest with how I look because then I'll be so self-conscious. If I get home and I look at the mirror and I think, oh, no.
1: You question everything.
2: Correct. Thank you, Katie.
1: Yeah, I understand.
0: 800-409-9393. That's 800-409-9393. If you've got something in your tooth you want a stranger to tell you, I was just unbelievably embarrassed. Hey, Jay.
3: Well, you're lucky I didn't see you before she did because I would have took a picture of you with a smile, zoomed in, posted it on Instagram, say, hey, look what I saw on Joe C.
0: Jeez. Want to know why I'd be okay with it?
3: You'd be okay with that? No way.
0: Yeah, you know, I would. No, I would, because you'd at least I know you listen to the show.
1: That's right.
0: I think that that's what bummed me out the most was my ego. My ego was showing. Aww. I got so excited. Jay, you guys should have heard Alyssa. Alyssa literally was like, oh, like that. That was the noise. And then the moment she goes, you got something in your teeth. I just looked at Alyssa and I could tell she was like, ooh, that's going to bum him out.
3: That went south so fast.
0: It did. I'm like, oh my God, this is amazing. Because especially too, you get someone who listens at Shake Shack.
1: Yeah.
0: Hey, you think I can get a refill in my half and half?
3: I can see Joe getting ready to take a picture. Yeah, I'll take a picture with you. She's like, no, you got something in your teeth, sweetheart. Like, oh, okay, thanks.
0: I was planning in my... I go, we're going to take a... I started to fantasize about this new friendship in the span of 2 seconds. Because in 2 seconds, she goes, you got something in your teeth. I'm like, oh, God.
3: Oh, by the way, I got a
0: I'm going to get you a toothpick.
3: You got a new soccer fan.
0: Yes? What did you say?
3: I said I got a gift for you and Jed because you guys are newly crowned soccer fans.
0: Now I got to get you a gift. Let me think.
3: Hey,
0: what's your football club again?
3: My football club, Real Madrid. If you're looking at the same league that you're in, Premier League is Man City.
0: All right, fine. I like AC Milan as of yesterday. They got cool jerseys.
3: Okay, yeah. Italy, nice. Juventus is my team in the league.
0: There you go. I don't know what that is. Katie's fiance Sean mentioned a team.
1: Yeah,
0: I have no idea who that is either, but they got a horse on their thing. I don't know. All right, Jay, I'll talk to you later. Christian,
4: good morning, guys.
0: Good morning.
4: So definitely tell someone when they have something in their teeth, only because I would want it for me. I would want to walk around knowing somebody's going to be looking at that in your teeth all day long. Teeth are a big thing when you meet someone. That's the first thing you look at is their teeth.
0: Fair. It's fair.
1: Stopped someone if they leave the bathroom and they've got like toilet paper on their shoe. Like, you kind of like touch their back and you're like, honey.
0: Difference between you and me, I'm taking a picture. 10 times out of 10, I'm taking a picture. That's a memeable moment. Christian, I haven't heard from you in a while. You doing good?
4: I'm doing good. I got a new job, so I've been super busy, but my commute is different now, so I'm back to listening to you guys every morning.
0: Yay. What do we think about the new job? We like it?
4: I do so far, yeah. There's all walks of life there, so it's very entertaining, but I think it'll be good.
0: I love it. Christian, cool. We love you. I'm happy that you called in.
4: Thanks. Love you guys, too. Have a good day.
0: You too. Look at that. Christian's back. YouTube and Twitch are back. Life is good. We're preparing for so much. So much is going down in the next couple of days. I really want you to look forward to Monday as we kick off Harry Styles' Secret Sound. That will be a moment like none other. You know, you're probably going, wait a second, Harry's performing what? At Ray J? Benchmark? I would say Emily. Benchmark. Where is he going? Where is he going to be? He's in New York. We're going to fly you to New York. Harry Styles, Secret Sound. Monday morning, 7:40. Your first shot to guess? No. 6:40. 6:40. We're doing it four times a show.

0: Lotto is my dad's crush. Fun fact.
1: She is stunning.
0: How about the new music video? You see her and Doja Cat in the music video?
1: I haven't seen that yet.
0: Doja Cat is my celebrity crush. I love Doja Cat. She is...
2: Chef's kiss.
0: Maroon. My God. All right. We're live on 93.3 FLZ. Find the Florida Man's coming up real soon. Am I the A-hole Furry Friday? F yeah Friday mix. Thousands of dollars. Lot on the way. Let's talk trash TV before that, though. Katie will probably like this. Jed, why do you want to talk about trash TV?
2: Because the last couple weeks, my whole entire thing that I do when I watch and I get home is Caleb Hamer. I don't know if you're familiar, Katie, but he's basically a combination of Dave Ramsey and, wait for it, Maury Povich. So it's this thing called financial audit where he has these people who are like an upside down financial ruin, and he'll just like go in on them like, what are you doing spending $30 on DoorDash? You need $10,000 of credit card debt.
1: So this is like the bar rescue of your checking account.
2: Yeah, yes. Okay. Yeah, you know what? That's a better equivalent than what I had. Right. That's why, you know what? This is why we have a meeting of the minds here on the Joe Show. Joe, I'm telling you, you would thoroughly enjoy this show because there's just so much drama.
0: Time.
2: What are you watching on television or that you can't watch?
0: Kitchen Nightmare reruns.
2: Oh, this is better than Kitchen Nightmare reruns.
0: I'll tell you why you're wrong.
2: There's new episodes almost every single day.
0: Gordon Ramsay's not in it.
2: This guy is like an American version of Gordon Ramsay, Dave Ramsey, and Maury Povich / Jerry Springer.
0: When my fiance and I first started dating, she was stunned at the fact that literally Kitchen Nightmares is just on in my place at all times. Because I have a Samsung TV, and you know they got the free channels?
2: Yeah, and that channel runs marathons.
0: Kitchen Nightmare channel is they've got Kitchen Nightmare channel. They've got Conan O'Brien channel. They got Kitchen Nightmare channel. they got Hell's Kitchen. I don't watch that stuff.
2: Oh, I love Hell's Kitchen.
0: No, I'm a Kitchen Nightmare type of guy.
2: But I think that financial audit with Caleb Hamer, that is the best trash TV show right now. And I need to, because I know Katie Summers is a big fan of it with Real Housewives and Mormon Wives and all this. I need to start getting into this because I'm like, what have I been missing my whole entire life?
0: It sounds like you've been missing Kitchen Nightmares.
2: I've seen Kitchen Nightmares. No, I just watched the clips. What?
0: The wrong show. But
2: wait, what?
0: You're an idiot sandwich.
2: I mean, yeah, it's Gordon Ramsay, though.
0: Katie, you're the queen of television. And 800-409-9393. What is the best trash TV show? And say whatever you want. Your opinion matters. But I will tell you your opinion's wrong because it's not Kitchen Nightmares. Go ahead.
1: I mean, my personal favorite, as you know, is like Real Housewives. Yes. And any subsidiary of it, you know, you've got like The Valley when Vanderpump Rules was on, Summer House, Winter House, even though that's not on anymore. I'll rewatch it. It's so good. Just all the Bravo
0: shows.
1: You have
0: to pick one.
1: Real Housewives.
0: Of what? That's not,
1: I
0: that's
1: can pick
0: like
1: a city?
0: Yeah.
1: Mm. Okay, so like the trashiest?
0: Yes.
1: Like that can get like the messiest?
0: Yes.
1: Jersey, probably.
0: Didn't someone's daughter lives down here from Jersey?
1: Yeah.
0: That's pretty sick.
1: She got arrested.
0: That's even cooler.
1: Not here in Tampa, but
0: that's
1: she got arrested. Yeah.
0: That's cool.
1: Mm-hmm.
0: I like that. Hey, Stephanie.
3: I'm agreeing with Jed on this. You need to watch Caleb Hamer. It's so, so good.
0: What makes it so good?
3: Just listening to him go off on these people. But sometimes he catches cheaters, just like you. You
0: Wait,
3: guys are
0: what?
3: Like the same.
0: How?
1: Oh.
3: Yes, because he's going through their accounts, right, to help like married couples or whatever on how to spend their money or where to spend their money or save money. And he'll find like that the guy's got accounts online or with like, I forget what it's called, like the, where you bought, I don't know, but they find these cheaters. So you guys are like the same and you have to watch it.
1: Okay. See, now I'm intrigued.
0: You talking about OnlyFans?
1: Or like Ashley Madison.
3: Yes, OnlyFans. They'll find like the guys have those
0: How
3: accounts.
0: How pissed off would you be if you were in debt and then you you find out that your significant other is buying OnlyFans? I got to watch this now.
1: Yeah.
0: That happens. I got to watch this
1: See,
0: now.
1: That's the messy that I'm here
3: so
1: for.
3: Good.
0: All right. All right.
3: Yeah,
0: all right.
3: It's so good.
0: See, you're selling it for me. Jed didn't say that.
1: I didn't know that they catch cheaters on that show.
0: Cheaters
3: okay,
0: on
3: but
0: the
3: then
0: show?
3: You have to let us know what you think of it.
0: It won't be as good as Kitchen Nightmares, but it might be decent.
2: They do catch cheaters. It's not ever. It's not like every episode. But,
0: that's cool, though.
3: No, not
2: catch,
3: everyone.
2: They do catch also like some dirty people, if you know what I mean, with
0: pedophiles.
2: Yes.
1: Oh my god.
2: They do that too.
3: All kinds of things.
2: All kinds of things. You never know what you're going to get with that show.
1: What is this on?
2: YouTube. You can get it.
3: But
2: on
3: I adore him. He's adorable too. He's it's so funny.
2: And he's from Michigan too. Shout out to Michigan.
0: Stephanie, we love you. Sadie. Best Trash TV.
4: Good morning.
0: Good morning.
4: Big Brother.
0: I've never seen Big Brother.
2: I haven't. I always see the ads for Celebrity Big Brother.
4: Oh, my God.
2: Though.
4: Last night's episode was so good.
0: Hey, they voted off someone that I watch at Barstool. They voted off a Barstool person, the girl at the very first episode.
4: Oh.
0: Was she annoying?
4: Right now, they had a drag queen and an older woman last night.
0: Mm.
4: Just get crazy.
0: Mm.
1: Right,
0: and that's they just
1: right
0: like now. Film them all day long, right?
4: All day. You can even pay to watch them yourself all day long.
0: And what happens though when they like get intimate?
4: Oh, some of it gets really bad.
0: Nice. I like that. You ever seen the
4: it's worse than Desperate Housewives, like.
0: Yeah, you guys ever seen that show, the show in Mexico? Well, actually, I don't know. They speak Spanish, so somewhere.
1: Okay.
0: And the dude's getting cheated on, and they're playing the video, and he runs across the beach, and he's like, ah, he says something. I don't remember. All right, that's bad recall. Thank you, Sadie. Something. I can't think of it.
1: I'm sorry.
0: What? Go ahead.
1: I was just going to say, I know the drag queen who's on this Big Brother. Of course.
0: Mexican.
1: Yeah, Drag Race is good, too.
0: Mexican dating show man runs on beach.
1: Yeah, show me.
0: Montoya!
1: I have never heard of that.
0: You never heard of that?
1: No.
0: Montoya!
1: No.
0: Really?
1: Seriously.
0: One person is listening right now who knows what I'm talking about.
1: I'm embarrassed. I'm like chronically online. I've never heard of this.
0: Montoya!
1: I have to check it out.
0: Oh, I'm going to show you right now.

0: All right, find the Florida man, win some great prizes. We've got gym class here. And yes, when I heard gym class heroes, I got pumped. I go, wait, we have gym class heroes? So we have gym class heroes and Lupe Fiasco tickets.
1: And B.O.B.
2: Yep,
1: gonna
2: I was
1: going
2: to say B.O.B.
0: 2026, by the way. This is 2026. I just want to make sure that people know that they're not listening like to, a very old rerun of the show. Actually, the show didn't exist when these guys were releasing music. 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Can I play a Gym Class Hero song?
2: I would love that.
0: I was going to play Fetty Wap because our Tommy, our boss, he's like, I don't understand the Fetty Wap. Stop playing the Fetty Wap. Fetty Wap is on a resurgence like none other.
2: Of course.
0: And I'm gonna stand on my Fetty Wap soapbox, and we'll do a test on Fetty Wap in a little bit. But Gym Class Heroes, in honor of us giving them away, 800-409-9393. Is this version cool? You like this version?
2: I like it. That's a good pick.
0: One of my favorite. Oh, this is like one of the best songs. See, the problem is it's clean. It says cleaner. We always have the cleaner versions here. Like, this isn't Joy FM. Like, give me a little bit. It's okay if they say bitch. Okay?
2: Spice.
0: I'm not going to tell anyone. But all right. This is the only one we have.
3: See, here's the thing.

0: Giddy up.
1: Yeah!
0: Oh, it's because my headphones are turned all the way up. Why is everything so loud right now? Good morning and welcome to Find the Florida Man. I forgot how good that song is. Fun fact, when I was in like middle school and high school, I had an obsession with Gym Class Heroes. Like an obsession. They had a live, it was on iTunes. They had a live video of them performing in a theater. They performed that song. And nice. Travie McCoy was in the balcony performing.
2: I had a big crush on him.
0: Really?
2: So cute.
0: You and Katy Perry. Fun fact, that guy dated Katy Perry.
2: I remember that.
0: And now they're performing at England Brothers Park. When I heard that England Brothers Park had a show, I'm like, what?
3: They have good shows there. There was a show there last night.
0: Oh, really?
3: Yeah.
0: Who was it?
3: Steel Pulse.
0: Exactly. Gym Class Heroes, Lupe Fiasco, B.O.B. I am so happy that it's only like 5 minutes away from my place because I am going.
2: Oh, we're all going.
0: Oh, and then we're going to go to the bar and we're going to, you know, that bar. Shout out the back bar.
2: Oh, yes, oh, yes,
0: yeah.
2: Yes.
0: Oh, yeah.
2: Be a dirty martini.
0: Hmm. All right. Anyways, you're invited too when you win these tickets. So find the Florida Man. I'm going to read you two news headlines. You got to tell me which one happened in Florida. You'll be a winner. The other thing too, because we're celebrating lions, we're not celebrating hyenas though. I made that decision as a show.
2: Be here for the hyenas.
0: Nope, we're not a hyena show. We got to put our foot down on things. I don't like hyenas. They are what's wrong with America. They do no work and they take from those that do.
2: How do you know that?
0: That's what hyenas do. They're a leftover animal.
2: Okay.
0: No, that's literally what they do. They
2: get polka dots from one animal and then the mohawk from another.
0: No, I don't think she gets what I'm saying.
2: I don't.
0: No, the lions hunt.
2: Oh.
0: Hunting
2: like
0: animals
2: vultures.
0: Hunt. Yes,
2: Joe,
0: exactly.
2: It's a circle of life.
0: That's not how that works. And they also find they were the evil ones in Lion King. So when you go to Busch Gardens and celebrate lion and some other animal ridge, we don't root for the hyenas. We're a lion show. So I got a lion tattooed on my arm, not a hyena. Could you imagine how I came in here? I got a new tattoo. It's a hyena. No one would think that's cool. Literally no one.
2: Speak for yourself.
0: Right, Vivian? You don't want a hyena tattoo. You want a lion tattoo.
3: Her name's Viviana, by the way. I think that's why she didn't name
0: her. Ah, Viviana. Sorry, I gotta extend this. I can't see anything with that. That makes a lot more sense. Hey, Viviana.
4: Hey, how are you guys?
0: Fantastic. Now, back to what I said. Lions are better than hyenas, right?
4: Yeah.
0: Okay, good. Right answer. I would have hung up. Katie, I would have hung up. I would have been done. I'm going to read you two news headlines. Since we have so many tickets, you just have to get one round right to win. I'm assuming you want the Busch Gardens tickets?
4: Yeah.
0: All right, cool. Two news headlines. Naked woman attacks her mom with a handsaw and hits her with a pickup truck. Did that happen in Florida? Or woman accused of selling incarcerated roommate's tarantula collection?
4: The first one
0: is not correct. I'm so sorry. We love you, Viviana. I'm sorry. Hey, Jessica.
5: Good morning.
0: Lions or hyenas? Pick one.
5: Lions, definitely.
0: Thank you.
2: Man.
0: Katie, no one's going to pick a hyena.
2: Slander.
0: Now, Busch Gardens was kind enough to give us a hyena stuffed animal.
2: And look at how cute it is.
0: It's very cute. Aww. It's very cute. But in... Shame on Mark.
2: Come on, man.
0: No, shame on Mark because hyenas aren't that cute. So why are they trying to trick people?
2: I think they're cute.
0: Mark's got long hair. He's got a mane like a lion. Not whatever the hell that hyena has. We love Mark. We love Busch Gardens. And Jessica loves Gym Class Heroes. You want the Gym Class Hero tickets?
5: Yes. It's been 20 years since I've seen them.
0: Two news headlines. Which one happened in Florida? Man arrested. After allegedly stealing a train and then stopping to buy snacks. Did that happen in Florida? Or woman arrested and banned by Uber after stabbing her friend who repeatedly reminded her she's not allowed to drink in an Uber?
5: The second one.
0: The second one is correct. You're going to see Gym Class Heroes. Congratulations.
5: Yay, thank you.
0: You got it. We'll see you at England Brothers Park. I'm going to put you on hold. Let's now move it to Rachel. Rachel, lions or hyenas?
1: I grew up with the Lion King, so definitely not hyenas.
0: Thank you.
2: Man.
6: Very
0: thank
6: nice.
0: You. Thank you. Thank you. All right, Rachel, two news headlines. Which one happened in Florida? It's one of my... This is the toughest word to say in Find the Florida Man for me. Burglarer. Burglar. The burglar.
2: Burglar
0: calls 911 because homeowner came back while he was stealing and he wanted protection from the police. Did that happen in Florida? Or man with a flamethrower barricades himself in an RV at a Walmart? You're going to go with the first one?
1: I am.
0: That is not correct, Rachel. I'm sorry. No, it was the man with the flamethrower. Sandra.
7: Yes. Good morning.
0: Good morning. Lions or hyenas?
2: Just say hyenas.
0: No.
7: I need to help her. I'm going to go with hyenas, but you can't hang up.
2: Yes!
0: All right. I won't hang up. I'm going to read you two news headlines. If you get it right, I believe it says you want Gym Class Heroes tickets.
7: Sure. Yeah.
0: Cool. Or do you want the Busch Gardens? Choice is yours. Which one?
7: No, I have season tickets, so
0: I love
7: the
0: it.
7: Other one will work.
0: All right, the other one will work. You just play. Hey, you're a Find the Florida Man lover. You just want to play, don't you?
7: I've gotten them all right except one, so let's see how I go.
0: Here we go. The love of the game. It is the last round if you want to intensify the situation. Here we go. Man will see no jail time for hurling three kids over a 6-foot fence while fleeing police. Did that happen in Florida? Or man caught driving a stolen forklift to a Waffle House?
7: I think it's the first one.
0: Man will see no jail time for hurling three kids over a fence while fleeing police. Which, by the way, obviously it's a horrible thing to do, but kind of funny to just... Like, you're looking and you just see a couple of kids jump over a fence and then you realize they were thrown.
2: Bye!
0: But that's not cool and we don't like that. But if I saw it, I might laugh. Sandra, you found the Florida Man. Congratulations! Yay! Thank you so much for calling in, and we'll see you at England Brothers Park. We definitely are going to get tickets for ourselves, right?
2: Oh, absolutely.
0: Are they going to do that? I like that.
2: But the other day, we were watching music videos from Gym Class Heroes and Lupe and B.O.B. on YouTube, getting, like, pre-hyped.
0: I can't wait. Now, how do we get Fetty Wap there? Yeah, baby.
8: Just have Jimmy John's sponsor
0: it. Listen, he's a Jimmy John's guy now. Probably making too much money now. Probably didn't even want a tour. Because he's slinging sandwiches. I'm going to play a Fetty Wap song right now. And I need you guys to text in. This could be the end of Fetty Wap. It could be the beginning. Because Tommy was making fun of me. He's like, why are you playing Fetty Wap? No one likes Fetty Wap. And I said, no, trust me.
2: Yeah, this is the comeback.
0: Fetty Wap, trust me, Tommy. Just trust me. He said, well, you know, you can do whatever. He goes, you can do whatever you want. Which is his way of saying... Cut it out. But I'm going to just do it one time. 97720, you can text in. This could be the beginning or the end of Fetty Wap on 93.3 FLZ. So what are you going to see? Okay? Does that sound like a good plan?
2: I like it. I think Fetty Wap is resetting the timeline.
0: All right. This is good. This is good stuff. Then.

0: mistake yesterday.
1: Okay.
0: I replied all.
1: I noticed that. I was like, I wonder if that was on purpose.
0: That was not on purpose. That was totally not on purpose. Yesterday was the day of embarrassment for me, the moment we got off the show. Because I talked about how I went to International and this woman walked up to me and I thought for sure she was going to be like, I listen to the show, blah, blah, blah. Just with the way that she walked up to me and she goes, you got something in your teeth. And I was like, ah, damn it. All right.
1: Dun, dun, dun, dun, dun, the game.
0: And then yesterday we received an email about something with, it doesn't.
1: Behind the scenes.
0: Yeah, you wouldn't even care about it, but it's something behind the scenes. And I had an idea, I had a suggestion of what I believed we should have done. Now, that email was meant to go to this one singular person because he kind of runs what this is, and I had a suggestion. Well, I send it, and not like 60 seconds later, I'm like, wait a second, hold on. Something about that email felt weird. Now, my computer is a little bit far away from me, and I don't like wearing my glasses because I get acne on my nose. So I didn't have my glasses on. I did not realize I clicked on the reply all button. I thought I clicked on the reply button. I've come on this show and I've said a billion times, if you reply all, you are the worst of the worst type of person in the office.
1: Yeah, straight to jail.
0: I cannot stand. And you know what? This wasn't a try hard email, though. The emails I don't like.
1: Yeah.
0: Like the reply all emails I don't like is like if Tommy sends out like an email and someone replies all and they're like, hey, man, you're boss, man, you're great. I love you, buddy. Yeah. Blah, blah, blah, blah.
1: Sure.
0: Not that Tommy shouldn't get love because he should. But because I know what you're doing when you send that email.
1: Yes.
0: I'm a big BSer. I can sniff out the BS. Okay. The problem with this email was it should have just stayed. It's how me and this person communicate.
1: Correct.
0: Because I was like, hey, I think we're doing this wrong, blah, blah, blah, blah, blah.
2: And then you're calling them out in front of the bosses.
0: And that's exactly what it looked like. I mean, Tommy even came in and he's like, is everything okay? And I'm like, yes. And this person, I apologized to him like 1,000 times. Right. Now, then, Nick Wise, who Nick and I share the same, you know, Nick and I have been doing radio together since I was 17 years old. So Nick and I kind of worked with a lot of the same people. And I think that sometimes when you know, we have similar beliefs on things. So he starts, and Nick and I are very similar.
1: He didn't reply all.
0: No, but Nick kept our bosses in it. So Nick is coming over the top and he's like, I couldn't agree more with Joe. It kind of looked like I had texted him and I was like, hey, I need you to jump on in.
1: Yeah, we need to dogpile. Let's go.
0: So then this person jumps over the top and he's got to defend himself. Rightly right. So. I would have done the same thing. And I guess Tommy then had to text them and was like, you guys have to stop replying all. Cut it out.
2: The worst is when we had Joe, do you remember the reply all apocalypse where somebody accidentally sent a company-wide email to everybody who worked for iHeartMedia, mm-hmm. and then you had other on-air talents that were replying to it, and then it was just flooded with notifications.
0: I forgot that happened.
2: Oh my God, I'm so sorry to hear this. By the way, check out my morning show and check out my podcast. And I'm like,
1: and then like the jokey started, and yeah. I remember I was trying to work. It was a Friday going into the weekend.
0: Ding, ding, ding.
1: And I was like, literally.
0: Well, I think that because of that, you cannot reply all to most emails.
1: Oh, thank God.
0: I believe they added like a blocker. 800-409-9393. Do you have someone in the office who replies all, or are you the reply aller?
1: Because
0: I messed up. Now, I will say when it's okay. Like, Nick is, and shout out to DAE, they're doing something cool. They're at the SEC, which is a sports conference. Mm-hmm. They're at their, like,
2: their
0: pre-season
2: media, week, yeah.
0: media thing.
1: First time that it's here.
0: So Nick is doing that because he runs our sports station. So because he's there, he needed a fill-in for the afternoon show. You might hear a different voice on afternoons. His name is Drew. He actually lives in Miami. He's awesome. He sounds really good on the air. And I feel like I got to, I don't know. I don't know. This is kind of sounding a little lame. I feel like I kind of am like the leader on air of the station. I don't know. I try to be. So I thought it's a nice thing to welcome him into the team. So I replied all on that, and I said, welcome to the family, Drew. That's an okay reply all thoughts.
2: I feel like if you're...
0: Or is that a try-hard
2: no,
0: one?
2: No, I think you're kind of the... You know,
0: Katie thinks it's a try-hard one.
2: No, it's
0: one.
2: Not, Katie.
0: Why do you think it's a try-hard one? It's nice.
1: I did think it was very nice. I thought it was so nice.
0: No, you didn't. No, you didn't.
2: Here comes the butt. Nice. Here comes the butt.
1: You could have just replied just to Drew.
0: Yeah, but it's more so, I see, I thought I was going to be like, you guys are, honestly, you guys are a-holes.
2: No, we're not, because here's the
0: Why
2: thing.
0: Why didn't you welcome
2: because,
0: to the family?
2: It's,
0: did you send him a message and say, hey, good luck?
2: No, I did not. Here's the thing.
0: I can tell.
2: Know, okay, that part makes me an a-hole, but what does not make me an a-hole, Joe, is the fact that you are kind of the de facto leader of the station because you're the morning show host. You're the mm-hmm. morning guy. You are the big swinging D at the Cracker Factory in terms of everybody on the on-air staff. So when you...
0: Thank you.
2: The captain of the team is welcoming on a team member and is letting everybody acknowledge it. I think that's acceptable. But if I were to reply out, dude, I'm like the lowest on the totem pole on the station.
0: No, you're not.
2: And that being said, like if I were to reply
0: if
2: to that...
0: If I'm the big swinging D, you're the big balls behind
2: me. Oh. Well, yeah, I'm behind you. Yes. Underneath that.
0: No, you know? No, like we're connected.
2: Oh, okay.
0: And you supply the light.
2: Okay.
0: You supply okay. the light. Now, what would Katie and Ashley be? I think that they might actually be the, well,
1: Yeah, I want to hear this analogy.
0: Wait,
1: yeah,
0: hold on. Yeah. We have a button for this.
2: Watch where you're going with it.
1: So well, Ashley's the left one, I'm the right one?
0: Well, no. They made us a button for what we're getting into right now.
2: Hold on.
0: Here you go.
3: Warning. The Joe Show is about to say something completely inappropriate and probably dumb.
0: All right, perfect.
2: That was a disclaimer. Don't get mad.
0: If we're the genitals of the show.
2: Yeah. We're searching for a good analogy.
0: Yeah, I can't. I don't have a penis analogy for this one.
2: It's hard to.
0: Hey, yo, my man.
4: I think that everybody, right? Mm-hmm. I think that everybody in every company, every work setting has that one, like, try hard, and they got to get their message across in the company emails. Like, I think that's just everywhere.
0: I'm afraid that I became that person yesterday on accident.
4: No, I can never see you. Like in my end of the field, we have this one guy that's like, he's like super try hard, and he'd be like, guys, today is going to be torrential downpours. Please carry your rain jackets and really be safe and cautious on the road. Let's go, team.
0: Oh yeah, I don't like that. No. I don't like that one bit.
2: The rah rah people at the workplace.
1: I don't mind if it's like a weather heads up, like if a bridge is closed.
4: Nah,
0: really,
4: it's traffic.
1: Hey, the people want to know.
0: Yeah, go on Google Maps.
2: No, but I can see where Katie's coming from because we do have some people who work in the newsroom, like a couple ones that are good, and they like actually, well, they're a couple good ones. They're a couple
0: news team for some reason.
2: Joe, they stole my coffee, and then none of them replied to my reply all email.
4: We got this. Our guy is like above and beyond, and he'd be like, team, we need to help each other out. When you see somebody struggling, please help them out, because we are a team. And you'd be like,
0: yeah, I don't like that.
1: That's too much.
0: I don't like it.
1: I would agree.
4: Yeah, no.
1: Too much.
4: Doing the most. I got in trouble for calling them out one day. You know, I've like lately have like gotten cool with them again. But one time I called them out, like a mess. I said, I put an arrow pointing on his name. I was like, this guy's going to be our future supervisor. And then my boss calls me on the side. He's like, what was that about? I'm like, what? He's like, why would you say that? I was like, because he's brown-nosing. He's like, exactly. You're discouraging him from being a team player. I'm like, but he's brown-nosing, like, on the team chat. Like, come on, man. And I said, you know what? I will never say anything. I just watch it, and I just shake my head in real life.
0: Fun fact, if you ever think that you are bold at your job, you're not as bold as Jules.
2: No.
0: There's 0.0 chance you are.
1: I believe that.
0: But I see. I'm shocked. I thought that Katie would have liked the reply all of me being like, "Hey, welcome."
1: Okay, so if it's someone's birthday and there's like a birthday email that goes out, do you reply all
2: no,
1: on that?
2: No.
1: Or do you text them individually?
2: See,
1: that's what I do.
0: I don't even wish him a happy birthday.
1: No.
2: If they don't wish I go happy
0: in my
2: birthday,
0: I go in my head, I go, oh, I gotta make sure I text them, and then I remember it 2 days later.
2: I'm gonna start reacting to those messages. Like I'm instead of
0: don't
2: like
0: you, sure that you can like emails now?
1: I do it all the time.
0: Yeah, I don't. Oh, you can do that?
2: That's
0: get out of here.
2: You don't I
0: hey,
2: don't
0: why
1: is that like a reply all?
0: Yeah, do no, me a favor
2: not.
0: And get out of here.
2: I'll react to a message, then they'll realize that I care.
1: Yeah, like or the heart.
2: They think I care. Happy birthday, heart. Aw.
4: Hey, shout out to the company Try Hard if you're listening. I'm trying to be nice to you lately, you know, and you know I've been trying, and I told you I'm trying. But, bro, you need to stop trying so hard, bruv.
0: Need to stop trying so hard. Hey, what are you doing after work?
4: I'm going to do absolutely nothing, man.
0: Okay, so hop on Fortnite. We're going to hop on the stream. We're going to do a little Twitch stream.
4: Yay! Jed, are you coming in? Absolutely not. He's too grown for us.
0: I was thinking about it. I think now that we're doing Twitch, I think that he's going to get some FOMO. That's
2: no,
0: just me.
2: I don't know.
0: Ayo, my man.
4: No, man, we need him. W's in the chat. Bye!
2: W's in the chat.
0: We are live on Twitch, too, by the way, so you can watch us right now. You can watch us on YouTube, too. Just search The Joe Show or at Live with Joe Show. If you've got a Twitch account, go watch it there. It's a lot easier to watch it there. But if you got a YouTube, if you got like a Gmail or anything, it's going to be easier for you to go to YouTube. Go check them both out. News is next.

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1: The Joe Show has all the news and info you need. 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
2: An investigation is underway after a shooting at a gentleman's

0: was injured. So we'll keep you posted.
1: I've never heard of that one.
0: I mean, strip club capital of the world.
1: That's right.
0: There's a lot of them. Just drive down the street, you're like, I never noticed that.
1: I think we should, I'm telling you. I got an idea to make some money off of that. But whatever, no one wants to... We just have to open up hotels next to them.
0: Oh.
1: Yes. Open up hotels, cash only. You know, take the key, give it back. The only thing that I'm trying to get around, my mom, I pitched this to my mom. It's the dead bodies. People will, you know, watch any documentary. People will die, but.
0: And then we make a documentary about it.
1: We could get money. Oh my God.
0: Oh, there's layers to this. We'll workshop it. So Brianna Whitney shared the actual content of the first Nancy Guthrie ransom letter. This is trending today. It happened on the Crime Junkie podcast this week. And this is what was exactly written in it, allegedly.
2: Once payment is received to the Bitcoin address below, she will be released within 12 hours of deposit to a safe drop-off location back in Tucson. If the payment is not received by the last deadline on Monday the 9th at 5 p.m., she will be killed.
0: So I don't know if they're going to be reading all of the ransom letters, or I don't even know what the point of releasing them is right now. I mean,
1: is slow news week. Yeah, that's what it is.
0: Yep. Yeah, no. And I actually just watched the trailer, and this looks so good. So Johnny Depp made a surprise appearance at the San Diego Comic-Con yesterday, emerging in full costume and makeup as Ebenezer Scrooge to promote Ebenezer, A Christmas Carol, which is going to be in theaters November 13th. So this is like when he surprised everyone.
1: It's gonna be awesome. I cannot wait.
0: This is such a good year for movies.
1: Oh yeah.
0: And this looks like a funny Christmas Carol. Some of the other interpretations are like a little like spooky and sad.
1: This is gonna be Johnny Depp's funny version. Yeah, this is gonna be good.
0: I like it.
1: I can't wait.
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1: All right. Thank you, thank you, thank you, Katie. Hey, it's a Friday, so I just want to make sure that we're all ready for what's to come. We still have a ton of tickets to Gym Class Heroes, Lupe Fiasco, B.O.B. We've got Busch Gardens tickets. We'll give you a shot to win $1,000 later in the show. But there's more than just prizes. How about rescuing beautiful, beautiful animals? Furry Friday. We'll highlight Pet and hopefully get them adopted. Humane Society of Tampa Bay. F Yeah Friday Mix with DJ Jamie Frere goes live at 9 a.m., which is always a great time. So make sure you are continuing to listen or watch us on Twitch and YouTube, all that stuff. And then the last thing that I want to say, because on Monday we're going to kick it off, we got a winner for The Secret Sound, gave away a cruise to Cozumel, Mexico yesterday. On Monday, Harry Styles tickets. He's not coming to Tampa. Harry Styles tickets in New York. We're going to fly you to New York City. You'll go to the show. All you got to do is figure out the sound.
0: It's going to be amazing. I've been watching clips of Harry Styles performing, and it is so good. This is like a moment.
1: Perfect. Can't wait. 640, 740, 840, 940.

0: There is a survey of pet names, Katie. Is that true?
1: So it was actually talking about using pet names in relationships.
0: Oh, yeah. That's what I want to know about. 800-409-9393. What do you call your significant other? While this is Katie's topic, I am just going to put my money on. We're going to spend a lot of time with Jed on this. Go ahead, Katie.
1: So there's a new survey claiming that couples are moving away from pet names like Babe or Honey, and instead they're calling each other Bestie, Bro, and Day One.
2: I've never gotten called any of those three things.
1: What would you do if your girlfriend called you Bestie? Hey, Bestie!
2: Ew. You're putting me in the friend zone? That's what I would think. Immediately, right off the bat, I would never call a significant other Bestie.
0: I think that if I'm you, I would never shame anyone for nicknames and pet names that significant
2: others. But Bestie's different. Like, I wouldn't. And Bestie and Bro, what was the other one, Katie, you said?
1: Day One. You're my day
2: one. All those to me are not pet names. Those are friend names that, you know, I would call you a day one or Joe a day one because you guys are my best friends. Mm-hmm. The same thing applies with Bestie or Bro. Like, I'm not going to, no, absolutely not. That's not even a pet name, I don't think.
0: 800-409-9393. That is 800-409-9393. I want to know about those pet names. And Jed, what do you and your girlfriend call each other?
2: Pookie. I love it. I call her Pookster, Pookie Pants. she calls me Fishy, Fish Butt. What else does she call me?
1: I can like it. Fish
2: I
1: butt.
2: Love it. I know, but you know why she calls me Fish
1: yeah,
2: Butt?
1: Yeah, can I get an origin story?
2: Okay, so the origin story is because I sweat a lot when I sleep, and it's wet. So she's like, oh, it's
0: okay,
2: because...
0: I'm going to go throw up.
2: What?
1: You're getting closer and closer every day.
2: Katie, I think Joe is low-key kind of jealous that we have pet names.
0: I love you more than anything, buddy, and sometimes you're right. You couldn't be more way off. If I got called Pookie, I would literally be like, babe, can you not? I call her babe.
2: Called Pookie. Let me actually look in the last nickname she called me. One second.
0: In Fish Butt, because you have swamp asses.
2: It's not swamp ass.
0: Hey, Julio, you got any pet names?
3: So, yes. It's funny because I was listening to this at work, and I always get embarrassed of it. I can't believe I'm even saying it on the radio. But my wife calls me Puppy.
2: Are you a furry?
3: No, dude, I'm not. She just calls me Puppy, dude. I don't know why.
0: Hold on one second, Julio. I got to have your back. You can't. This is not a moment where you get to shame anyone.
2: Yes, I can.
0: Because you're called Fish Butt and Pookie.
2: I can shame.
0: So Julio being called Puppy is completely okay. You should literally every time go, that's so cute.
2: They're similar but different because Puppy strikes me as Julio. You're putting a dog mask on and you're getting a little naughty.
0: That is not the
3: bro,
0: way
3: come
0: I
3: on, dude. No.
2: No, you don't play that way? You don't do whips and chains BDSM and all that?
3: No.
2: Okay.
3: Nah, bro, trust me. not that way at all. But it's funny because there's been a couple times where we're out with our friends or whatever, and she'll accidentally call me like Puppy, and I look at her and I'm like, bro, this is behind closed doors.
0: Yeah,
1: oh, you called her bro.
0: Cut it out.
3: I call her bro. Yeah.
0: I've called Alyssa dude and she does not like it. Sometimes she doesn't say anything, and when she calls me dude, it's fine. But sometimes I'll be like, dude. She'll be like, what do you mean, dude?
3: Yeah. My wife doesn't like it, but it just comes out naturally to me.
0: Yeah, it's just what I say. Yeah. All right. Well, Julio, at least you're not called Pookie. It could always be worse.
3: That's true. Awesome, guys. Well, you guys have a great day. Love you guys.
0: Love you more. Have a good day at work. Yeah. Jay.
4: I'm over here crying right now driving to work. This is the funniest thing in the world.
0: Can you believe honestly. It that Jed just admitted he is swamp ass?
4: Jed's girlfriend calls him swamp ass. I'm dead. Oh, my God.
0: By the way, we have a show trip coming up. We're going to be giving away Walt Disney World annual passes. So, yeah, it works. We'll go, and we got to get the tickets and all that. Ashley and Katie are sharing a room. I'm sharing a room with Jed. No. I don't want to share a room with Jed anymore. I think I'm going to share a room with the ladies. I'll sleep on the floor. Right. I'll sleep. We get two beds in the rooms. Bit. I'll oh sleep on the floor in between.
4: Bro, oh, my God.
1: Sleep next to Fish Bud.
4: I'm over here crying. I'm dead ass crying over here. Oh my
0: I got to know the logistics of it. Jed, so when you get the swamp ass, is it like do your sheets get wet?
2: Only on my side.
0: Uh-huh.
4: I'm so dead
1: right
4: now.
1: Where did the fish come from?
5: Because it's wet like
4: a
5: fish.
4: That's what I want to know.
0: It's wet like a fish?
5: Yes.
4: It could have been anything. It could have been anything sweeter than that. But
0: I mean.
4: I'm so dead. Oh, my God.
0: It's crazy, man.
5: What?
4: Oh, I'm crying. Crazy. I needed that this morning for real.
2: That you and Alyssa don't have any pet names for
0: each other. Call
2: each other
0: babe. That's it.
2: Yeah, it's basic.
0: Do you, Sean and you don't have anything, right?
2: You call him fart butt.
1: I have called him fart butt before. But that was more I was trying to get his attention.
5: How much therapy you people need?
1: Let's see. Babe is a big one, but stink. Pants.
0: Pants?
1: Pants.
0: Why?
1: I don't know, actually.
0: Hold on 1 second. Stink, I got something stinky. For you guys.
6: Shame.
1: But it's not
6: shame.
1: Like a...
6: Shame.
1: Descriptive
0: shame.
1: Stink.
0: Just
1: like
0: shame.
1: A stinky. Oh, stinky butt. Stink.
0: Stinky butt.
2: Jay, do you have a girlfriend or wife or dating anybody?
4: Currently, no, I don't. Okay. But if she ever called me swamp ass, I'd be dead.
5: She's not calling me swamp ass, Jay.
0: My imaginary girlfriend would be
4: she's
0: gone.
4: She's using a different word. Like, you know when you say, hey, shut the front door instead of, yes. Or you mother trucker, she's calling you swamp ass without calling you swamp ass.
0: Exactly.
1: You got to read between the lines.
0: Yeah. And you just sweat like you've got a.
2: Yeah,
0: what, you got
2: bad.
0: Too much sodium in your diet?
2: No, I don't think so. I don't eat a lot of salt in my diet or anything with a lot of sodium.
0: Well, you got something going on with you. Jay, we love you.
4: Oh, my God. All right, boss.
2: One of these days.
0: I don't even know where you get Pookie from. Like, how did
1: where is Pookie from?
2: I don't know. She just called me Pookie one day, and it stuck. I like it.
1: What
2: it's
1: if
2: fun.
1: It was a nickname that she used in a previous relationship?
2: I don't think
0: could
2: that's
0: be.
2: The case.
0: Could be.
1: We are creatures of habits.
0: Yep, could be. If you found that out, would you tell her to stop calling you Pookie?
2: I would rather be called Fish Butt than be called Pookie if that were the case.
0: Katie and I are going to investigate.
2: Investigate what? It's going to be funny, Katie, when we go to I don't know if it's going to be at Disney or next time we all get together. Mm-hmm. I really hope that Alyssa slips up and calls him a pet name. I really hope.
1: Jed's just going to be like lingering in the bathroom.
2: Because Joe's acting all tough like
0: when
2: I
0: she
2: act.
0: Says, hey, daddy.
5: Yeah. No! So you do have a pet nickname.
0: No,
5: I know it.
0: I asked
5: daddy.
0: Her to call me daddy once, and it was the moment she said it, she looked at me and she goes, never again.
1: Nope.

0: 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Just search the Joe Show on 93.3 FLZ. You'll be able to find us on either of those apps. Watch the show there. Coming up, well, we've got Furry Friday. We'll be highlighting a puppy. We've got our F Yeah Friday mix with DJ Jamie Ferreira. Actually, we're going to have to get Jamie in here before then because something happened in a meeting with him and our boss, and I was the only person in there to witness it.
1: I'm so mad that I didn't hear this.
0: I was so annoyed that you didn't see it, Jed didn't see it, Ashley didn't see it, or well, rather hear it, but we got to get him in here because he's very unapologetic about this moment he had with our boss. And, well, there will be a whole bunch more. Fridays are always good on The Joe Show, right? Happy Friday, everyone.
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0: Flip walked in here too, because you did not hear what happened in our meeting yesterday, right?
1: I didn't either, dude. I'm mad about it.
0: All right, so Jed was in a feedback committee. If you missed that yesterday, we talked about it. But Jed wasn't in our, like, we do a promotions meeting every single week. It just kind of go over, all right, like, here's what we got coming up. For example, here, you want to know what we talked about yesterday? We talked about, we've got Harry Styles' Secret Sound starts Monday. We're going to fly you to New York. You'll go to the show at Madison Square Garden, which I've never been to Madison Square Garden. I've always wanted to go. Have you?
2: Yeah. Oh, really?
0: Damn it. Jamie has? I've always wanted to go to MSG. So you're going to do all of that. Secret Sound. We've got Walt Disney World Annual Passes coming up in a couple of weeks.
2: Ed Sheeran tickets, too.
0: Ed Sheeran tickets. Then we'll have Universal Halloween Horror Nights. Yep. So there's a lot. And then the other thing, too, that I'm enlisting your help, we're going to do on Fridays starting in 2 weeks. We are going to go to random places in the car. So we're going to start our broadcast at 6 a.m. in the vehicle. We will then drive to wherever we feel like. I want to go. If you have an above ground pool, text in at 97720. You do?
3: Do you really?
4: I just bought one on TikTok.
2: No way.
3: Shut up.
0: Okay, so we're going to do it. Can we do a show at your place?
2: Sure. Once it's filled up? Okay.
0: Unbelievable. All right.
4: I might build it this weekend, actually. So.
0: If you have an office, we want to go. Like, I'm serious. Like, my fiance works, they staff like speech pathologists. If she called me and was like, hey, come to the, we will do the show in the middle of your office. Like, we just want to go. And if you work from home and you want us to go to your office, we'll come over. If we can do the show in the drop off line with you, we want to do that. So 97720, you can hit us up. So we talked about all of that before the meeting even started. Jamie and I, the way that the room is there's like couches that kind of like they surround the walls of the little room.
5: Like a U shape.
0: Like a U shape. And then we're looking at the TV because Nikki was on TV. She was on Teams. So we're looking at Nikki. Tommy walks in and Tommy sits in front of Jamie and I. He's just being silly. And Jamie says what?
5: My man, now he's listening, and he just now got over being mad at me.
0: Well, if he's listening, Tommy, come on in.
3: Yeah, and but he was there.
5: I may or may not have said something to the effect of, yeah, because what we want to do, Joe and I, is sit here and stare at your bald spot. I don't know where it came from. That was the first thing that popped out of my mouth. I guess I was feeling some type of way.
2: Yeah, that's what I love about Jamie. Jamie on FLZ is probably the person who has absolutely zero filter.
5: That's probably why they keep me on during Safe Harbor.
3: I love that about you.
2: So, I wish I would have gotten
3: 100%
2: Tommy.
3: Authentic.
2: What was Tommy's reaction like when you said that?
5: You'd have thought I kicked his puppy in the face. Like, seriously, he looked back at
0: it. Because it is, you know, they always say, don't talk about a man's hair.
2: Yeah, there's three things that are just make you persona non grata if you talk about it. You can't talk about a man's family, you can't talk about his wife, and you certainly can't talk about his
5: hair. He brought that up, and I said, yeah, Allie scares the hell out of me, so I would never talk about Allie. I can talk about hair all I want. I got beautiful hair.
2: That's fair.
3: Jamie does have good hair.
5: I mean, I do have... I need a haircut. I need a haircut, but I've got beautiful locks.
4: Wait, what?
0: Yeah, Jamie's got great hair.
3: Wow. Literally.
0: Like, really
5: good hair. For a guy that wears a hat 7 days a week, yeah.
0: Hair envy on Jamie's hair. I don't understand why you wear hats. Like, if I had your hair, oh my God. Bro, I'd have that hair out at all times.
5: At this point, it's an investment because I own like 150 hats.
0: So. That is fair. You do have a lot of
5: hats. But my four favorites are the Joe Show hats. Yeah. So.
0: Thought he'd come in.
5: No, because now he's even more pissed.
0: Now all Tommy listens to is Miguel and Holly, so what are we going to do? Let's see if we can give him a break from listening to Miguel and Holly, and he'll come in.
6: Go ahead, caller.
0: Hey, can you come in?
6: Yeah.
0: All right.
5: I got a feeling this
0: there
5: is
0: was a time he'd listen to everything. He would hear everything. That doesn't happen anymore. He is, let's see how long it takes him to come in. You know, for someone who runs on Bayshore all the time, he's moving a little slow this morning, isn't he?
3: It's true.
5: There he goes.
0: There he is.
7: Good morning.
8: Uh-oh. What am I walking into?
5: You're right. Maybe I was wrong. He wasn't listening.
8: What?
0: What do you think we're talking about?
5: We're recapping the staff meeting.
8: Oh.
0: Not the reply all, but the comment that was made.
8: I went home last night and cried.
5: No, you didn't. Stop lying.
0: There, I'm telling you, that I'm losing my hair. It's not something as a man you want to hear.
5: This is where I call BS, because if he did in fact go home and cry last night, I would have got a text from Allie. And she would have been like, what the hell did you do to my husband?
8: She was busy holding me.
5: So did it work for you?
3: Crying internally.
5: Did it work out? Did you play that card? You should.
8: I mean, of course I played the card.
5: There you go. So you're welcome. Everybody wins. Everybody wins. I got beautiful hair. He might have got, you know.
0: When you said it.
5: Cookies.
0: The moment it said, did you go, ooh, I shouldn't have said that? Or you're standing now.
5: There's a brief. I mean, there was a split second where I was like, did that really just come out of my mouth? And then at that point, it's already out in the universe. So you got to just go with it.
8: Listen, I just think when Joe is the conscience of the room.
5: Yeah, that's when it all goes to hell.
8: Then you know you really messed up.
0: Did you hear, by the way, we have a new button? You want to hear a new button?
8: Is it the reply all button?
0: No.
8: For those that weren't listening earlier in the show, Joe is now.
9: Warning. Warning. The Joe Show is about to say something completely inappropriate and probably dumb.
8: Do we just play that at 6 a.m. and let it stand for the whole show?
3: And just let it roll? To.
0: Wait, hold on. Why are you going after me? I literally had your back through it all.
8: You're right. I apologize.
0: What the hell is even that? Hey, Sadie, when you hear that, do you think Jamie should apologize to her boss, Tommy?
10: Oh, no. He can't apologize for just being himself.
0: See? She gets me. Katie, what do you think?
8: Yeah, Katie. Wow. What do you think?
3: I plead the fifth. I'm just sad that I wasn't there to witness that.
8: There's just some things that are off limits.
0: Hair. Weight.
8: Politics.
5: I checked two of those boxes. I'm politics. Fat, so I can talk about fat
3: family.
5: People. I've got beautiful hair, so I can talk about hair.
8: Yeah, you don't crack a joke.
0: Have you seen his hair lately? Show him your hair.
8: Oh, he has a great head of hair.
5: Again, I need a haircut, but yeah.
8: Yeah, look at it.
0: It is a wonderful head of hair.
3: Like shampoo commercial hair.
8: I think with him.
5: Tresemme, baby, Tresemme.
0: You want an endorsement? How about this? Just for men.
5: Why do I need
0: Or not just for men. What is the
5: like,
0: one that's
5: I don't even have gray hair. What are you talking about? Pump the brakes, bro.
8: I don't know, but he
0: with
8: and
0: the dandruff thing. Head and shoulders.
3: Head and shoulders. Okay.
0: Yes.
5: I mean, I don't have dandruff, but I will make myself have it if the money's right.
0: We love you, Sadie.
3: Tommy, do you feel like you need an apology?
5: I apologized yesterday in the meeting.
8: It wasn't a genuine apology.
5: And then I came into your office afterwards in a one-on-one.
0: Oh, you guys had a one-on-one?
5: No, I walked into the office after the meeting. No, I went in and I apologized in my own way.
0: Jed, you weren't in there. Doesn't it kind of bum you out that you weren't a part of it?
11: Yeah, because I love to watch the world burn, and I also love to see Tommy, because it doesn't it happens from time to time. Maybe like once a quarter, he gets like really angry, and I feel like this was an instance where he got really angry.
0: Have you guys ever made Tommy swear?
11: Yes.
5: Yeah.
0: Well, I made him swear.
5: We haven't, but he has.
3: Yeah.
5: We've seen it.
3: I've been in the presence.
0: He said, "Effing cut that out." I'm like, "Oh God,
3: it's scary."
0: I messed up.
5: Like, yeah. You have to do something really, really bad for him to say anything.
0: I actually did. All right. Well,
5: like reply all.
0: As my Aunt Pat always sings, children, do we love each other? Always kind and true. Do we treat others as we wish they would treat you?
8: Yes.
0: Thank you.
5: Oh, yeah. Yeah. That part.
8: I wasn't mad. I was just sad and hurt.
3: And disappointed.
5: But again, it might have helped him out last night, so. Might have been another little baby teacher.
8: Now, we had family in town. It didn't help me out.
5: Oh, never mind. My bad.
0: All right.
8: Being an old married guy.
0: I just want to remind you, by the way, because at this time on Monday, we're going to be doing it. Secret Sound, Harry Styles in New York. This is not at Ray J or Benchmark. It's in New York. When your trip next Monday or this. One second. I messed that up. Would it be next Monday or this Monday?
3: This coming Monday.
5: This coming Monday.
3: This coming Monday.
0: This coming Monday.
3: Yeah.
0: So this coming Monday. you'll be able to win. Does that make sense?
3: Absolutely.
0: Okay. All right. Good. Resume the song, please.

0: 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It's the Joe Show. Happy Friday, everyone.
1: Yay.
0: I'm happy it's Friday. Like, you know, I'm ready for the weekend. I want to sleep in and do all of that. But at the same time, too, this has been such a fun week. I don't want it to end. Now, I will say this, though, too. I am excited for Ashley to come back.
1: I know. I miss her.
0: Our heart is only 3/4 full. And we're missing that force. Should we call her and wake her up right now?
2: No,
0: it's her last day of vacation.
2: We already called her once this week.
0: Last day of vacation.
1: But also, I feel like Ashley's already up.
0: No, I don't think so.
2: She knows she is. She's an early riser, actually.
0: What time do you guys wake up?
2: During the week.
0: Now. Oh. Like when you... Sorry, I didn't complete the question. When it's the weekend, when you get to sleep in?
2: 8:30, 9.
1: Like 6 or 7.
2: 6, 7. You walked into that one.
0: Dude, I'm still like a 10 a.m.er. Sometimes 11.
2: That's perfect.
0: I might hit you with the noon.
2: You've been noon?
0: I hate it. I'll go noon if I'm drinking.
2: Question. What time are you going to bed?
0: Oh, like 4 or 5?
2: A.M.?
0: Yeah.
1: Good God. What are you doing?
2: Talk about burning the candle on both ends.
0: Excuse me?
2: I said burning the candle at both ends.
0: You know, you said talk about burning the candle at both ends.
2: Yeah,
0: you
2: are.
0: Like that.
2: I don't know. Because I'm shocked that you stay up that late on a Friday or a Saturday.
1: Are you gaming?
0: Of course.
1: Oh, okay.
2: That's not good for you.
0: Well, I do a lot that's not good for
2: me. I know,
0: me.
2: I do too.
0: So, yeah, I need to be an early morning riser. She's got to be up, right?
1: She's up.
0: All right, let's call her.
2: Just remember, she's on Central Time.
0: Last day of vacation. Maybe
2: I don't think you should.
1: What
2: we already called. We already called her.
0: I miss her.
2: I know you do, but you'll see her Monday.
1: If we do it like right when the show ends?
2: That's no fun.
0: I want to call her now, though. I got to know what she's doing. What do you think she's doing right now?
2: Wouldn't it be something?
1: I think she is adventuring. I think she's on a walk.
2: Plot twist: she stayed the night at her ex's.
0: No.
2: Dun, dun, dun.
0: I heard they didn't. They didn't see each other?
2: Not yet.
0: Well, she's leaving. Oh, is she not going to pick up?
2: She's definitely not picking up.
3: Your call has been...
0: Oh,
2: yeah, she's definitely not
0: wanting to be... That's so embarrassing.
2: Why?
0: For me?
2: Why?
0: Well, you know. You'd think that I'd get a pickup.
2: I shouldn't have picked up last week when I was on vacation. Hey, I'm on vacation.
1: No, that was a great phone call.
0: All right, this is what we're going to do. We got to get ready. We got to get into this mix. And I am excited about this. DJ Jamie Ferreira, our FEF Friday mix. Before that, though, we've got the news and Furry Friday. What's coming up with the news, Katie?
1: So we're going to talk about the renderings for the Tampa Bay Rays Stadium. So they added some new things we got to talk about. And, you know, we're going to have record highs again today. Would you ever buy a human fridge?
2: I'm not trying to...
0: Like, instead of a sweatsuit, it's like a fridge suit?
1: I'll tell you about this company.
0: I'd get a human fridge.
1: That's crazy.
0: While I'm outside? Well, it would have to be, right? You want to get into one in the house. Yes, I would want one.
2: I need to know more about
0: this. You ever go into a gas station, you get into the big fridge?
2: Oh, yeah, the beer fridge.
1: And you the
0: walk
1: beer cave,
0: in, you
1: yes.
0: walk into the beer cave. You stay in the beer cave for a little bit.
2: Oh,
1: 100%.
2: So, that's what I do when I go to Circle K.
0: Well, I'm excited to hear about this human fridge. That's next.
4: 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Coach Steven Jackson and the DMV Trilogy face off against two-time MVP Michael Beasley and the defending champion Miami 305 in a must-win game for both teams. Then the battle for Texas as Greg Monroe, Coach Nancy Lieberman, and the Dallas Power take on Jonathan Simmons and the Houston Righands. 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
1: The Joe Show has all the news and info you need. 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
2: So it happened yesterday. The Tampa Bay Rays released new renderings for their proposed $2.3 billion ballpark and surrounding 100-plus acre mixed-use district here in Tampa. So it's going to feature a transparent roof, which is going to let in natural lighting, a one-acre grand plaza. They're going to have premier office spaces, 30,000 seats, a walkable 360-degree concourse. They're bringing back the Race Touch Tank, so that'll be there. Indoor palm trees and neighborhood-styled seating.
3: What about parking?
2: No parking. You got to walk. No, I'm not sure.
4: I mean, just park at the Bucks Stadium right across the street and just walk across.
3: Yeah, but then they make you walk across the bridge.
4: What, are you afraid to get your steps in?
3: Yeah, that's just a lot of, you know. Come on, give me the parking, too. Let's do parking. Hear me out. Underground parking. Underground, the whole entire thing. Whole thing underground.
2: We can't even have basements.
3: Figure it out. Doesn't Disney have basements, basically? They built up. Yeah, build up. Build up.
4: They're also in Orlando. They're further inland.
3: All right, build up. Just build up. Parking, please.
2: So today, again, we're going to have record-breaking heat. So if you're going to be outside, please hydrate. Or maybe buy a human-sized cooling unit. There's a Japanese company that they're developing, like, human fridges. It kind of resembles, like, a vending machine. And it will blast 59-degree air onto a person's head, neck, shoulders, and back. So this is a little bit more on the story and the purpose why they made these human fridges.
5: This isn't a fridge for food. It's a fridge for people. The company behind the human fridge says it's designed for people who work outside, including construction workers and event staff.
2: I mean, I have such a dark mind. I watch so many scary movies. You say human fridge, and I'm just like, wait, for what?
4: Yeah, is it a meat locker? Like,
3: if you had like haunted music behind that, I feel like then it changes everything.
2: Right. It retails for a little over $9,000 per unit.
4: Ugh.
2: And finally, this food news. A new collab has entered the chat, and it's with Coors Light and Cheez-Its. 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
4: Yeah, that's true. Beer cheese with a pretzel.
2: Ooh, yeah. All right, so, and now it's time for Furry Friday with our friends at the Humane Society of Tampa Bay. Hi, Reagan.
7: Hi, how are you?
2: I'm good. Furry Friday, so she has a reduced adoption fee of $9.33. Reagan, have a great weekend. Thank you so much.
7: Thank you. You too.
3: Bye. Have a good weekend. DJ Jamie Ferreira.
2: Where you at?
3: Oh. There he is. Are you ready to go? DJ for yes.

0: Jed, real quick, and sorry to put you on the spot. Do we have any tickets left over?
1: We have Gym Class Heroes tickets, Busch Gardens tickets.
0: Perfect.
1: Yeah.
0: 800-409-9393. Jamie, continuing with the F Yeah Friday mix. He doesn't like when he gets requests, but I feel like if you text us right now, we can go beg.
2: Mm-hmm.
0: And maybe it will work.
2: Jamie's a nice guy. He's a softie. He'll say yes.
0: Thanks. Now he's definitely not going to do it. 97720. But Colin, we want to hook you up with, I don't know.

0: Lakeland, Northport, Spring Hill, Hudson.
1: Let's do Spring Hill.
0: Piper, you're going to Busch Gardens. Congratulations.
1: Yay!
2: Woo! Thank you guys so much.
0: A woo?
1: A woo!
0: Piper, let's go now to, wait on hold for me real quick. Jed's going to get you. Let's go to Trisha now. Trisha, you want Busch Gardens tickets as well?
3: Yeah.
0: Okay, beautiful. Hopefully we have multiple pairs. If we don't, Trisha, I'll walk you into Busch Gardens. We'll go in
1: together,
0: okay?
1: We'll get you in. We got a guy. His name is Mark.
0: Yes, Mark will let us in. We'll go look at lions and then look away from the hyenas.
1: No, we love the hyenas.
0: Sky, Busch Gardens?
4: Yeah!
0: What are you doing this weekend?
4: This weekend, I actually have nothing planned.
0: So there you go. Now you do. Sky, thank you so much for listening and waking up with us. And DJ Jamie Ferreira, Sky's partying with us. Trisha, we'll pick up more people. If you want more tickets, Gym Class Heroes, you can pick, though. Busch Gardens, 800-409-9393. F yeah Friday mix. Woo!

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1: No.
0: No. Never.
2: Anonymously, maybe.
0: No. I'm not a complainer. Okay? But, Jed, you gotta stop doing... This bothers me so much. Katie, have you noticed? He'll laugh at his phone... Or he'll make a comment. He'll literally say something out loud, like talk to himself. But then he won't tell me what he's looking at. You can't do that. You can't audibly do something and not share it with the room.
2: This is not show and tell.
0: Yeah, I know, but you're like...
2: You don't want to go inside my head. You don't want to go inside my head.
3: But then you can make Joe laugh, too.
2: No, because
0: you're not curious what he's laughing at?
3: A little bit.
2: There's nothing. It's only things
0: I hate when people do that.
2: Funny.
3: And it's like nothing. It's nothing.
0: It's nothing.
2: It's
3: inside
2: nothing.
3: Joke.
2: It's no, because it's funny in my head. And then here's the thing. Joe will be like, oh, would you like to share what was so funny? And then I'll say, and he's like,
0: oh, well, hold on. I don't say it like I'm a teacher. I just say it's like what's so funny.
2: Jed, show and tell. No, I'm laughing because it's funny for me.
0: I know, but since you're laughing at like.
2: You don't want, you're not going to laugh at it though. I know you. You're
3: well,
2: not going to laugh
3: at it. Try
2: it
3: on me. Let me see.
2: No, I can't share.
0: Because you're interested what it is, right?
3: Well,
0: or am
3: not,
0: I just so
3: we
0: nosy?
3: Not smart enough to get your sense of humor?
2: No, yeah. I think it's so dumb that you would be like, okay, that's dumb.
0: Dumb? Yes. I love dumb.
2: No,
3: my favorite.
2: But I know Joe and I love brain rot activity, but there's sometimes where it's not that funny.
0: But for you, it wouldn't be.
2: But
0: funny or not, you can't. Do something out loud and not share with the group what it is.
2: But or
0: That's
2: I could be fact. The I could be the opposite of that. I could be like Joe, where he watches his reels on full volume and then he starts laughing. I'm like,
0: I show
2: funny.
0: Him.
3: And then he shows us.
0: Yeah,
2: you know, I don't need to be. He already told us what the punchline is.
0: Austin, don't you think that like if someone starts to laugh at something in public or they're looking at their phone and they're reacting out loud. There you go. That's what I wanted to say. Reacting out loud.
4: You got to tell someone.
2: But why? If I know Joe, like the back of my hand. I know that.
4: No, you got
0: to
4: tell.
0: You have to. It doesn't Austin. Even. It's not just. It's not just me. It's everyone.
2: Who else has complained about me doing this?
0: I mean,
4: it makes it fun showing people.
0: Yeah.
2: But Austin,
0: this isn't just about you. Other people do this. I'm saying you have to share the joy.
2: This is just like sharing a toy. It's my toy.
3: It's like, no. It's like vague posting. You're like the person who posts on Facebook and you're like, thoughts and prayers are needed. And everyone's like, oh my God, what's wrong?
2: No, I am not that person.
3: And then you like, don't say what happened.
2: Yeah. I've never done that on Facebook. And no.
3: You do it in person.
4: It's basically rage baiting if you don't show up.
0: It is.
2: Austin, I thought you were going to call in and hit my back.
0: And no, because the other thing too is... And this is not a bad, I'm not saying this in a negative way. I know you like the attention. So you like that we're doing this right now. You're like, you know what? Got him.
4: Exactly. Get some more attention on you.
2: It's not rage bait. It's just that I know that they're not going to find it that funny. And when it's an Alex Jones meme, they're not going to...
4: I mean, I guess that's fair, I guess.
2: You know, yeah, exactly. Oh, would you like me to share
0: that
2: with you, Austin?
0: Don't tell me what I think is funny. Let me see.
3: But also, who's Alex Jones?
0: You don't know Alex Jones?
3: No, who is
0: You've
3: that?
0: You've never heard about the frogs?
2: They're putting chemicals in the frog.
4: I've never heard of that.
2: Oh, what?
0: You never heard of Alex Jones? maybe you should just keep it to yourself.
2: Infowars.com.
0: Yeah, Infowars.com.
3: Is this the gay frogs?
2: No, yes, it's the gay frogs guy.
3: Yeah, same guy.
2: Oh, Austin, do we have to educate you? Did you know that they're adding chemicals in the water
0: that
2: are
0: turning
2: the freaking frogs gay?
4: That makes the frogs gay?
2: Yeah, dude, it's legitimate. It's science. They even did it, and there was male frogs mating. Look, okay, do you have Instagram, Austin?
4: I do.
2: This is not a laughing matter. This is a serious matter, by the way. I'm laughing because Alex Jones is so extra about it. Go to Instagram and just search engine. Don't do it while you're driving. Search engine Alex Jones chemicals in the water turning frogs gay or something like that in Instagram. It'll pull up reels and it'll show up everything. Don't do it while you're driving. If you're driving right now, I'm going to be really upset. Don't.
4: No, I'm not driving.
2: Okay.
4: I'm at work.
2: Okay, good.
3: Oh, I heard a remix of this.
4: Oh, no. Alex being in the water turns frogs gay.
3: But see, we're all laughing. Now you can hear
0: I
2: wasn't laughing about the turning the chemicals in the water. I was laughing at another one where he's like, mathematics, quantum mechanics, the secrets of the universe. Instead, they want you to listen to Justin Bieber. And he couldn't even say his name right. It's Justin Bieber, you clown.
0: We're all laughing right
2: well,
0: now.
2: Well, you're laughing
0: man.
2: At me because you're not right laughing at me because the original thought was not the frog's gay. It was, let's talk about circumnavigating the globe.
0: Magellan, yeah, we're laughing
2: Magellan
0: at that,
2: was
0: too.
2: A cool dude.
4: I guess they're turning the birds gay, too, with Mercury.
0: No way, really. Cool.
4: What Alex Jones says.
2: Infowars.com.
4: Now it says people, too.
2: The water supply. Yeah. Well, no, you can find him on X because that's the only place he's allowed to broadcast now. Do you know the Onion bought InfoWars?
0: Austin, we love you.
2: Go down that. By the way, Austin, go down the InfoWars rabbit hole. You'll have a good laugh. It's entertainment. I don't think anything of it's
4: Friday.
2: True. It's entertainment. You too.
0: You think it's true. All right, Austin. We all laugh. So I'm just saying, and that wasn't just on Jed. Many people do this. You got to share. You got to share with them. If you're going to, you know, react out loud.
2: You can't share the toy with all the class at once.
0: But.
2: Gotcha.
0: These are words.

0: It's time to wrap up the whole week. Makes me sad because this was actually a ton of fun this week.
1: It was.
0: It's going to be even more fun next week. Ashley is returning, so we're excited about that. Secret Sound kicks off again. You might have noticed today there wasn't a Secret Sound. It's because yesterday we got a winner. Finally, Joe Show Second Inaugural Cruise. You could get a cabin if you want at 93.3FLZ.com. But we had a winner, Hannah.
2: Yay, Hannah.
1: And her... Well, I was about to say fiance, but boyfriend.
0: Soon to be fiance, yeah. Though.
2: What Jordan. And we're predicting that Jordan's going to pop the question on the cruise. Yeah.
1: If he doesn't, he's a fool. Sorry, Jordan.
0: Yeah, we're going to be hanging out with him.
3: I know.
0: In a couple of months. So that happened. Secret Sound returns Monday with Harry Styles tickets. You might notice he's not coming to Tampa. We're going to send you to New York.
2: Yep.
0: He's doing a residency there. Madison Square Garden, right? It's like a long time that he's there.
2: Yeah, he's there for like a month.
0: Yeah. Okay, perfect. We're going to send you there. Secret Sound 6:40 on Monday. It will be the first time that we play it. Jed really, really would like to do this because we were talking on Fridays. We tend to get like food and we'll, you know, order it. And Jed brought up McDonald's and then he said that, but he says we need to play this thing. I don't think we need
1: to play it.
0: It's about food. They made us a thing that we need to play whenever.
1: Oh, you don't have to play it then.
0: Words are said don't or anything like that. Just because we need to have a warning, they said.
2: Right.
0: We have a, like a, hey, we're being dirty warning. So.
4: Warning. The Joe Show is about to say something completely inappropriate.
0: So, that being said, this is food. You want to tell her about the McGangbang.
1: The McGangbang, correct. Oh. So, there are secret food items that they have at fast food restaurants, like the grilled cheeseburger at Five Guys, if you've never tried it. It's basically like a Frisco melt, but even better. I mean, I love both, but the McGangbang. Let's stick to this. It's a McDouble, and in the middle, you take the spicy chicken, crispy chicken, and sandwich it in there. McGangbang. Bam. You also had the seal sandwich.
2: A seal sandwich.
1: But this is only available when they had the filet of fish.
2: Okay.
1: Okay, so you get a double quarter pounder. You then have a spicy chicken patty, and then you have the filet of fish, and then you sandwich it all. Sea, air, and land. Seal. So that's another one.
2: Okay.
1: And then,
0: do they know this when you go up to the? If I go up to the drive-through window and I'm like, "Hey,
1: I haven't. I've only tried it at.
0: I'll take the seal.
1: I've tried it at two McDonald's. The one over in Eastlake. They've done it for me. They've done the McGangbang. I've not tried.
0: They knew what you said. You said McGangbang.
1: I said, "Can I do a McGangbang?" But also, you got to. You have to have a feeler here. Okay. Here's yours.
2: No. Dude, what if?
1: So.
2: Do you wait to see who's taking your order before you ask?
1: Katie, okay. I was just about to say that. So when I ordered the McGangbang for the first time over at the one over by my place, I had to listen to, hey, McDonald's, are you using the app today? You have to hear it.
2: Yes.
1: Because I know if it's the regular woman, I'm not going to do it because she's already nice enough to make sure the ice cream machine keeps going. But if I know that the like nerdy kind of guy that works better, I know that I can order the McGangbang. I can get away
2: cool
1: with that.
2: It.
1: He'd be cool with it. And then I've also heard that there's a hack about getting a crunchy like quesarito at Chipotle. And I've seen it on Reddit, but I've never had the balls to order it because I don't want to hold up the line. So essentially what they do, they take two tortillas. On the one tortilla, they lay down their queso.
2: Uh-huh.
1: And then on the other tortilla, they lay it on top of the layer that has queso. They fill up the one side, and then they make a quesadilla out of it. So it's like, oh my God, I just want to eat right now.
0: Hold on, wait a second. I'm the guy that told you about that.
1: The one about the queso?
0: Yeah.
1: Where you take two tortillas.
0: Yes. And then they also have the torpedo.
1: You told me about the torpedo. You did not tell me about the other one.
0: Yes, I did.
1: No, you did not.
0: It's like the queso. They make a quesadilla.
1: Hey, you're keeping stuff for me, too.
0: No, they make a quesadilla. They open it up.
2: Yeah.
0: So maybe we get McDonald's today.
1: I think we get McDonald's.
2: But it can't be like a sweet little old lady who's taking the order, because I'm not asking her for any.
0: Can I get a McGangbang?
1: No, you can't. You can get away with a guy doing it. But if I went up to a woman and ordered a gangbang, I would probably be removed like, from this store.
2: Sir, you need to leave the property. Yes.
1: Also, a couple other ones. They have the Incredible Hulk Burrito. It's a standard beef burrito upgraded with extra guacamole. And you can swap. Oh, this is at Taco Bell.
0: Thanks for jumping in with that one.
1: Also, we know that Joe. Yeah,
0: thanks for telling us that you can get extra guacamole. That's crazy.
1: Yeah, it's not extra at Taco.
2: Mind blowing hack.
1: I do have two for Katie Summers, and I have one for you, Joe.
2: Yes.
0: All right, quickly because we got to end the show.
1: We have liquid cocaine at Starbucks.
2: Oh Lord!
1: That is 4 shots of espresso, 4 pumps of white chocolate syrup, served over ice in a grande cup. I think you would like that. And then we also have the Butterbeer Frappuccino. That one says Katie Summers all over it because she loves Butterbeer. So her favorite thing to do at Universal. Mm-hmm. So get a McGangbang today and tell him Jed sent you.
2: Or
0: just, what is it again?
2: Jed wants a gangbang.
1: A McGangbang.
0: Yes.
1: I want a McGangbang. Supersize it.
2: With guacamole.
0: Okay. Harry Styles on Monday. I can't say that enough. This really was a fun week. I highly suggest go check it all out on our iHeartRadio app. You can watch the show there. 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This was a great week. And it gets even better next week because Ashley is back from vacation.
2: Yes.
0: Katie, what's coming up with the show today?
2: Okay, so just after 10 o'clock, another chance for you to win $100 to Plato's Closet. 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
0: I just realized I think I cleared my throat into the microphone. That is so rude of me. I'm so sorry. 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
11: 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Coach Steven Jackson and the DMV Trilogy face off against two-time MVP Michael Beasley and the defending champion Miami 305 in a must-win game for both teams. 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

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Tell me your name, where you're listening. Today's keyword is going to be tank top. Again, that's tank top. And your chance to win

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1: Hey, my name is Andrea. I'm calling from Spring Hill, Florida. And the key word is tank top.
0: Tank top. You're right. Yay. Congratulations, Andrea. Have fun shopping. Okay.

0: 833-FLZ. This is Katie. So it was Taylor Swift's now sister-in-law, Kylie Kelce, married to Jason Kelce, Travis's brother. She's got a podcast, and she went off on someone who I guess was collecting content for Us Weekly and was following her around asking a ton of questions about Taylor and Travis's wedding. Are they going to post pictures? Blah, blah, blah.
1: 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So once again, you can suck my
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I know, some extra money heading into the weekend. Yes, please. And it's Ariana Grande.

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Lori, FLZ. This is Katie, and maybe you're going to use this weekend to do some back-to-school shopping. 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

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We're flying you to New York City to see Harry Styles. 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

Okay, so T-Pain totally gets it because do you know what today is? July 24th, National Tequila Day. Oh my God, a Paloma sounds so good. It's 93.3.

0: Katie hanging out with you. We are 93.3 FLZ, and I do have to give a shout out to Hannah from Tampa. Yay! She guessed the Joe Show's secret sound yesterday. Now she's going to join us aboard the Margaritaville at Sea Islander. So the secret sound continues next week, Monday morning, 6:40. But this time, you're going to win a trip to see Harry Styles in New York City.
1: Okay.

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9: Weather.
10: Sunny and hot today with a high in the upper 90s. Isolated showers and thunderstorms tonight. Partly cloudy, low of 78. Get news, traffic, and weather around the clock when you set News Radio WFLA as a preset on the iHeartRadio app. I'm Pat Largo.
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Do your name, where you're listening, and then the keyword for this hour. 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So the keyword, earrings, your chance to win $100 to Plato's Closet. 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
1: Hi, Katie. It's Madeline. I just graduated nursing school, and I would love a new wardrobe. Our code word is earrings.
0: All right, Madeline. Yes, you got the keyword right. Congratulations on graduating, and we love our healthcare workers. 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

833-FLZ. This is Katie, and you met her this morning with the Joe Show. Our Furry Friday Pet of the Week. Oh my God, I love her. Her name is Larissa. So she's a dog. She's a 5-year-old terrier mix. She's about 55 pounds. And every single picture that Reagan from the shelter sent us, Larissa, the dog, has a toy in her mouth. So needless to say, she's a girly who loves her toys. And we also know that she's very active. She's playful. She's sweet. She's fun. She loves people. She loves kids. And looking to be adopted. A reduced adoption fee for Larissa, $9.33. So meet her on our Instagram.

Okay, I love this. So our friends at Busch Gardens Tampa Bay. Busch Gardens, they are the best. Tomorrow is when it's officially open to the public, the all-new Lion and Hyena Ridge Habitat. So I mean, it's huge, 35,000 square feet of space for 5 male African lions. And they're all brothers. I thought that was super cute. 2 spotted hyenas. And you can view them through 270-degree glass windows. Like, you can get, like, really close. It's amazing. You should definitely check it out. This is Katie. We are 93.3 FM.

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need you to stay. So we might get some thunderstorms throughout the weekend. And again, we'll be insanely hot outside. Coming as a shock to absolutely no one. 93.3 FLZ.

prize, well, it could be the biggest one we've ever given away. 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

the fall scents are out at Bath and Body Works and the Halloween stuff too. 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

0: 93FLZ. I'm Katie. So the Joe Show's Secret Sound continues next week, Monday morning at 6:40. If you guess it, you'll be winning a trip to New York City to see Harry Styles. But let's talk about the winner yesterday. Hannah from Tampa guessed the Joe Show's Secret Sound, and now she's going to be joining us aboard the Margaritaville at Sea Islander. Listen.
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cutest dog ever. So she's 5 years old. She is black and white, a terrier mix. 5 years old, 55 pounds. Her name is Larissa. And after talking to Reagan from the Humane Society of Tampa Bay, talked to her this morning during the Joe Show. Basically, Larissa is like the perfect dog. She is playful and she's active. When she has to go outside to potty, she'll let you know. Even when she wants to go for a walk, she'll go and grab her leash for you. And she's great with people. She's awesome with kids. And she is waiting for her forever home today. The adoption info is on 93.3 FLZ's Instagram.

well, it could be the biggest one we've ever given away. 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
1: Well, I have an amazing Friday. Have a really good weekend. You can find me on Instagram, on TikTok. It's Katie Radio 1. Now, Nick Wise is out this week. Got Drew filling in for him. He's coming up for you in minutes and another chance to win that $1,000 at 325.

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8: Weather.
9: 97 and hot in the Tampa forecast today. 78 overnight. 96 sunny tomorrow morning. Chance of a scattered storm in the afternoon. 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

0: Parker. You hear about this story? By the way, this could be your neighbor. We all have that one neighbor that we're like, okay, something's going on over there. Anyway, this girl's getting stalked. She called into the Joe Show the other morning. You hear this?
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Best weekend. What's going on? It's Drew. I am stepping out of here. Would love to Insta stalk your weekend. Let's be friends. IG at Drew on air. The party continues, though. Matter of fact, the real party is coming up in a few minutes. DJ Jamie Ferrer and James Berlander. Weekend rollout. You ready?

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0: can think about you. Every single day, cause I'm really missing you. 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Hey girl, what's up? 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
1: I spend my time just thinking about you. 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yo, what's up, yo, what's up, yo, what's up, yo, what's up, yo, what's up, yo, what's up, yo, what's up, yo, what's up, yo, what's up, yo, what's up, yo, what's up, yo, what's up, yo, what's up, yo, what's up, yo, what's up, yo, what's up, yo, what's up, yo, what's up, yo, what's up, yo, what's up, yo, what's up, yo, what's up, yo, what's up, yo, what's up, yo, what's up, yo, what's up, yo, what's up, yo, what's up, yo, what's up, yo, what's up, yo, what's up, yo, what's up, yo, what's up, yo, what's up, yo, what's up, yo, what's up, yo, what's up, yo, what's up, yo, what's up, yo, what's up, yo, what's up, yo, what's up